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0: Sharon. Azizan! Sounds like a sort of like magical command, that, doesn't it?
1: It does.
0: Doesn't it? John Mayer's back again today. How's your head today?
1: All right, yeah, I did get an headache.
0: Got like a bit of my... And me shouting down your ear, how's your head today?
1: Do you know what?
0: That's not really helped, has it?
1: I don't stop.
0: No.
1: Ever.
0: I know the feeling, mate.
1: I need a day off.
0: I've had 2 days off this year.
1: Oh, God bless you.
0: I know the feeling. How are you rating yourself today, anyway?
1: 9.75.
0: That's very good. I'll come in at 9.5. I can't add them up. I've no idea how to do it. Get in touch this morning. How are you rating yourself? You're like, John, you haven't had a day off and your head's chocker and you've got a young baby that's probably crying and keeping you awake. Oh, you're in a really good mood. You're thinking it's a book Friday off. It's going to be gorgeous, the sun. And you're thinking to yourself, yes, I'm going to have a fab time. Get in touch. Let us know. How are you rating your day?
1: Can I just say?
0: Go on.
1: Good morning, everyone.
0: Morning.
1: And I hope you have a wonderful day.
0: Oh, that's nice of you. Brand new music now from John Newman. Love this. It's Merry Go. I want to say round on the end of it.
1: Merry Go Round. Merry Go Round. Can if you want.

0: shut up and dance with me. It's the Brekkie Butler. It is always Say It With. Did you say someone's just followed you on Instagram? Can you talk about it?
1: Yeah, Tristan Morehouse.
0: He was in Phoenix Nights, wasn't he?
1: Yeah, he played Kenny Jr.
0: Yeah.
1: No, we just seen then Tristan Morehouse. I was like, oh, alright,
0: isn't it? Wasn't it him who ended up with the face paint on and he couldn't get it off?
1: Yeah.
0: And he walked around as a tiger.
1: Well, I know Young Neil. Kenny. I went away with Neil. Apparently, he'd done that on purpose to wind him up because he didn't like going into makeup. He was like, there's no point. So they purposely
0: did it to him.
1: Yeah, so he made him a meatloaf. He put just to do his head in.
0: I absolutely love that. That's brilliant. We have our brand new sponsor. Well, it's not a brand new sponsor, but Say It With. We had a sponsor on the show. You actually got yourself into there the other day, didn't you?
1: Where?
0: Into Say It With.
1: Oh, I did.
0: Yeah, you did.
1: Yeah. Lovely girls. Great. Great experience.
0: What did you get yourself?
1: I got Holly a nomination bracelet, mm-hmm. and I got our Daisy a little charm. So I'm just Then, do you know what? It's reasonably priced. And every other time we go to town, I'm going to get them a little.
0: Yeah, and it's nice to go in there. They helped you with the baby and everything, didn't they?
1: Oh, you were brilliant. Yeah, yay. Getting in the little doula.
0: Dude, I still don't know what one of those is. Yeah, anyway, it's the Brekkie Butler. It's always Say It With. It's sweet, nothing's said. I've got a Simo stat on the way.

0: Stone and Pink Pony Club. It's mm-hmm. Brekkie Butler. It is Simo and John May. Are you with us today?
1: Yeah.
0: Yeah, Simo and John May.
1: To start your day.
0: Yay.
1: It needs a bit more energy than
0: it
1: that.
0: It does, yeah.
1: Should we do it? Simo and May.
0: To start your day. There we go. Anyway, Simo, start time. Okay.
1: Okay.
0: 29% of women said their man was the sexiest when he was doing what? 29% of women said their man was the sexiest when doing what?
1: Pilates.
0: No. I'm not going to let you have another guess in case you get it right. You're actually nowhere near, so you're not going to get it right. Have a little guest join in this morning. 29% of women said their man was the sexiest when doing what? I'll give the answer.
1: I think I know what this is.
0: Well, don't say, because I don't want it ruined. Don't spoil it for everyone.
1: I won't.
0: Go on. Right, we'll come back with the answer in a couple of minutes from now.
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0: and DJ Fresh.
1: Nice.
0: Say you do. It's the Mojo May.
1: Just start your
0: time. Yeah. And it's all with Say It With. And I've got the answer to the Simo stat now. Ooh. 29% of women said they found their man sexiest when doing what? It wasn't Pilates.
1: I think I know what it is.
0: It wasn't washing the dishes. Can Thanks for that, Sam. Go on.
1: Gardening.
0: Oh, I'm going to have to give you that. Because like mowing the lawn. Oh. Yeah, imagine them with their top off and they're looking a bit sexy mowing the lawn. Do you know what? I think if I was with a fella and they're doing any sort of household chore, I'd find it attractive.
1: Would you?
0: Yeah, because it would mean I wouldn't have to do it. So it's always a good sign, isn't it?
1: Yeah, it depends what your man's like. I mean, if, you know, if I had me top off mowing the lawn, like a middle-aged dad.
0: Well, you never know. You never know. If you're like around there, I'm sure there's some people it appeal to.
1: Your belly just hangs over your pants a little bit. It's just wiggling because, you know, I've got to unclog the thing. I just don't think that's attractive.
0: Yes, thought of you now, half undressed, unclogging a drain, hasn't really filled me
1: but
0: with
1: glee. But if I was cooking a lasagna with a shacket on.
0: A shacket?
1: Yeah, it might be. All right,
0: it's a shacket.
1: It's a combination of a jacket and a shirt. So it's a shacket.
0: Well, I've never heard of one of them. No, God, look at you, Gokwan. Anyway, I love you anyway, strings and heart. And we've

0: started playing the piano.
1: And when you think as well what she's been through so much, because I know she was like really poorly a few. I think there was a thing she put on like 2018. She said she'd had cancer and like now she's back. So when she got up on the piano, I was like, wow.
0: Yes.
1: Yeah.
0: Power.
1: I was proper fangirling over her. It is time for...
0: Wouldn't mind her mowing me lawn.
1: Oh, no, that'd be all right, wouldn't it? Yeah. Well, get a bit on to the collar myself here. That was wrong with me. It's the Battle of the Decades. Morning to Chris in Wavertree. This is a tune and a half. This is a noughties Battle of the Decades.
0: Yes.
1: So pick their favourite tune from their favourite decade, and this is what they have gone with. It is tremendous.
2: Battle of the Decades on The Brekkie Butler.

0: That was a great battle of the decades, wasn't it? David Guetta and Sia and Titanium.
1: Just lost. Love in that. It. Lost in that.
0: If you do fancy getting yourself onto Battle of the Decades, drop us a little text, 60038. Start your message with the word radio, or you can message us free through the app. Morning Glory on the way. Day number four, gives a clue, kid.
1: Oh, that little mini rave of Florence.
0: And guess who's in after 8 o'clock?
1: Who?
0: Craig from the Whittle. Wednesday. Oh, don't be like
1: it's
0: that.
1: It's fine. I'll make an effort.
0: Oh, come on. You've been all right the last few weeks. All coming up on the way on In Demand Radio. It's the Brekkie Butler, all with...
1: Say It With.
0: Nah.
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0: friends forever, and I'll watch your kids grow up, or watch their kids grow up.
1: And then I'll never see you again.
0: Yeah.
1: Casey caps me on. She says, morning, Simo and May. Starting my Wednesday. I love this song. Does it remind you of Jamaica? Yes, it really does. It makes me want to go back to Jamaica. Nothing to do with you, John, but I'd rather be in Jamaica than say
0: I'd rather be in Jamaica than be with you.
1: Oh, well, thanks very much. The Brekkie Butler. How are you doing this morning, you miserable thing?
0: I'm okay.
1: Did you mind me getting in at 6 this morning?
0: Absolutely not.
1: Who was it? This one, Disco Dan says, what are you doing dragging me out of bed at 6? I was like, well, I get up at 6, mate.
0: Read come the rest.
1: On. Yeah, never turns up till 7 usually.
0: And the rest.
1: Yeah, Simo the Pink Princess. I quite like being a Pink Princess, actually. I do like that. Morning to David.
0: You're always my wake-up call here on In Demand.
1: Morning, Disco Dan. Hi to David Clarkson as well. Also to Angie coming in at 9.5. To Liz.
0: Yes.
1: Suzanne. All people getting in touch. How was your day yesterday? How was your little boy?
0: Yeah, he's great.
1: Is he good, little Johnny, mate?
0: I took him to... I went for a little walk and I went for some food. I thought, he's quiet, I'll sit down with my laptop. And I went to Harry Beswick's in Heswell.
1: Oh, that sounds nice.
0: Oh, he screamed the place down. Oh, God bless him. No. And as soon as I got him back out, put him in the pram, he looked at me and gave me this little smirk. And I went, you little... Yeah.
1: Well, what's in the cat's in the kitten, eh? As they say.
0: Yeah, that's what they say.
1: He is very cute. But I think you should bring him in one day.
0: I will do.
1: Promise me, because I'm dying to meet him.
0: I'll bring him in, Jordan, when you're on with Scott.
1: Yes, do that. I'd love to see that. Right. Do you know the date today, my dear?
0: The date is the 20th of the 5th.
1: Well done.
0: Thank you.
1: I didn't expect you to get that.
0: Yes.
1: Highs of 17 today, so a bit warmer and rain. Good news.
0: Go on.
1: I've looked at the app. Last day of rain today.
0: Oh.
1: For about a week. How good's that? Then the heat's going to kick in.
0: Ah, pile of weight on again. I'm going to have to get them baggy t-shirts out.
1: Behave yourself. You got your little shorts on as well today.
0: The shorts and my sliders.
1: Shorts are
0: and
1: ready
0: a hoodie to,
1: go. To
0: hide everything.
1: Oh, behave yourself, honestly.
0: Big John from Walton.
1: Big John. Wasn't there a thing, Big Bad John? Wasn't there something years ago with that?
0: Big Bad John.
1: Today, day number 4 of Giz a Clue Kid.
0: Yes.
1: Morning Glory on the way.
0: Ooh.
1: Ooh, and don't kick off.
0: Go on.
1: Creighton.
0: Do you know what? We spoke on the phone last night.
1: Did you? Did you give him a little call?
0: No, he called me.
1: Right.
0: He called me 15 times and then I finally answered. And he's all right.
1: He's a bit much sometimes, isn't he?
0: He's just relentless.
1: Yeah, he is. He's like, but you're going to be all right together today.
0: Yeah, he's fine.
1: Fabulous. Morning Glory in around about 5 minutes from now. It's John May and Simo. It's Always Say It With. And I absolutely love that. And do you know what? I'm obsessed with Morgan Seatree at the moment. Anything that he goes near. This is back from 2024. But I was so biased in the music meeting the other day. Like Tommy Mack comes in and he went, it's Morgan Seatree. I went, he can be singing anything. I love him. Here it is with the...
0: Well, what goes on in these music meetings?
1: Well, we all kind of decide what we like. And I've got like the worst taste ever, so God help me.

0: Hey, the tunes this morning are off a scale, aren't they?
1: Banging
0: tunes. I think it's Maury Canty, you pronounce that, but I'm not quite sure. I won't lie. It's a Becky Butler, it is all with Say It With. And guess what it's time for?
1: Say It With.
0: The Morning Glory.
2: The Becky Butler.
1: Oh, I thought you said, do you know what it stands for?
0: No, I said, well, guess what it's time for? It's time for the Morning Glory. And it is all with In Demand Events. And guess what, tomorrow morning?
1: Go on.
0: Shauna Laycock from In Demand Events is going to be taking us on in the big Brecky Butler pub quiz.
1: Also known as Cocky's Missus.
0: Correct. And guess what?
1: Go on.
0: Right. So you know I only found out chipmunks were real.
1: Oh, God.
0: The other day.
1: Yeah.
0: She only found out not too many years ago that bears were real.
1: Oh.
0: She thought they were just cuddly toys.
1: Oh.
0: So we've got a good chance of winning this, John.
1: Wow.
0: Got a good chance of winning this.
1: Who am I mixing with you?
0: We're going to look dead clever tomorrow. In fact, let's scratch that. You're going to look dead clever.
1: Well, I'm pretty good.
0: Yeah, you are.
1: You know, there's not much I don't know.
0: To be fair, you are quite good at the quiz. I let you down every week.
1: No, it's fine. I'll keep us both up, you know what I mean?
0: Well, thank you very much for that.
1: She thought bears weren't real.
0: Yeah, she thought they were like just cuddly toys.
1: Don't show her a kangaroo.
0: Oh,
1: God's sake.
0: Oh, yeah. They could be not real as well, though, kangaroos.
1: Yeah.
0: Do you know what I mean? They're a bit like weird, aren't they? Why would you jump around like that? Anyway, we digress. In Demand Events, she's coming in to talk about that as well. If you've booked your event, it could be a wedding, it could be a big birthday, it could be a prom, it could be a baby shower,
1: anything. Your dog's birthday.
0: Yeah. People do that, yeah.
1: I know, they do, yeah. Claire.
0: Anything you want, they can come along and they can make your event one to remember. Make it dead special. Pick up all your favourite in-demand DJs. That's how you get to see them.
1: It just takes that pressure away so you can just enjoy yourself.
0: Yeah, and you can come along. They can do the dance floors. They can do the LED lights. They can do all those little rose bushes, the post boxes.
1: Yeah.
0: There is nothing they can't do. So give them a little follow.
1: And if they can't, they'll find a way.
0: Of course they will. And some of the stuff they have, depending on what you're doing, starts at like a few £100, like £300 or something. So it's not even like, you're not going to turn around and go, oh, it's to do with in demand, it's going to be £32,000. If you want something that big, you can have it.
1: Exactly.
0: However big, however small. I feel like I want to burst into a million dreams from The Greatest Showman.
1: However big.
0: However small. Let me be part of it all. Right, that's enough. Anyway, In Demand Events, drop them a little message. info@indemand.events. Morning glory time though.
1: Now
0: this is huge.
1: Is it?
0: I had to delve really deep into Lee's Morning Glory for this.
1: Was it? Is it quite, I don't know.
0: Quite far back.
1: Is it lumpy?
0: No, but it's...
1: When I say lumpy, I mean like, is it got like big beats to it?
0: It's quite bassy. It's got like something that's got sort of a bit of a throb to it.
1: Is it a steady bass or a firm bass?
0: I'd say more of a constant throb.
1: Right, that,
0: so
1: okay.
0: You know, like a throbbing bass.
1: Yeah.
0: It's like one of them. And it's got together with Tommy Mac on this one. Are you ready for it?
1: I'm
0: Do you think you can manage? Oh God, he's gone a bit.
1: Yeah, eyes are watering.
0: He's gone cold. he's cross-eyed. Here we go. This, of course, is Lee Butler. Tommy Mac, Rock the Rhythm. Wow.
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0: Ryan Ennis, that is. Let them know.
1: Okay.
0: If you, I mean, if you speak grammatically correct, it's let them know. I mean, we just go, let them know, because that's how...
1: But
0: know.
1: He goes, let them
0: know. They go, let them know.
1: Why don't you say that, then?
0: Ryan Ennis, I feel like I've got...
1: Because they went, let them know.
0: Oh, God. I feel like I'm in like some sort of elocution lesson.
1: Well.
0: So, oh, sorry. Got the actor come out on you there, did you?
1: Yes,
0: actor.
2: Are you ready?
3: Now it's time for Guess a Clue Kid with Lions Holiday Parks, North Wales.
1: Can I just say?
0: Yeah.
1: Mini Rave of Florence.
0: Yeah.
1: How long have I been coming here now?
0: Oh,
1: five, six, maybe.
0: No, maybe about a year, I think.
1: Well, anyway.
0: On and off.
1: I'm literally, because I'm hearing her getting older.
0: Yeah.
1: In these messages. Like, you can hear her just getting that little bit older every time. Isn't that bizarre?
0: It's what it is. And if you watch her, you can, like, sort of see her person. She's so like Lee, though, you know. It's Lee Butler's granddaughter. She's got all his mannerisms. God help her. She's got all his mannerisms. Speaks like him and everything.
1: In about 6 months, I'll be like, my mum made me do this.
0: Yeah. Hopping and bopping, my mum's maybe do this in the background. It is day number 4, and they've got the most amazing prize at Woodlands Hall,
1: nice.
0: Lions Holiday Park. I reckon you need yourself a bit of a couple
1: of
0: days.
1: I'm going to take advantage.
0: Yeah, it looks absolutely stunning. They've got a brand new swimming complex, which is incredible. You can sit in like the conservatory and take in all the views while you're having your dinner and your breakfast, have a few nice walks, switch off from the world.
1: Yeah.
0: Absolutely brilliant. Now, that's in Rhythin, okay?
1: Rhythin.
0: And I only found out you pronounce Rhythin and not Ruthin not too long ago. And on top of that, with Lions Holiday Park, you know they've got loads of stuff going on.
1: Yes.
0: On Saturday in Sunny Sands in Barmouth, got a massive Decades gig.
1: Yes.
0: So John B's down there, Mike Peters. It's going to be absolutely brilliant, honestly.
1: Bouncing, mate.
0: It's going to be brilliant. All on beach.
1: All on beach.
0: On beach. I mean,
1: John B like that.
0: Yeah,
1: out you know on the decks. One, two, doing a sound check and that.
0: That's him, yeah.
1: Oh.
0: And it's from 4 o'clock.
1: Bit of cheeky girls
0: yeah.
1: on.
0: Yeah, bit of cheeky girls, yeah. He probably does as well. I've actually been somewhere and he plays them. But yeah, it'll be really good. It's an 80s sort of themed earlier, a bit earlier on from 4 o'clock, then a massive like 90s dance set from there.
1: Brilliant.
0: It'll be a really good night. Fingers crossed for the weather. It's going to be on the beach. It's going to be great. Anyway, check it all out. lionsholidayparks.co.uk. So like we said, day number 4.
1: Four
0: of Guess a Clue, and if the mouse decides to move, we can play the clue. Are you ready?
1: Let's go.
4: My mummy makes me do this.
0: Now, some of the things she makes her do that are wrong: eating her vegetables,
1: okay,
0: brushing her teeth, brushing her hair, and making her do chores. How do people get in touch, John?
1: They text simply, text in on 60030 and start your message with radio, or simply text in free through the app. And just knows all... I always mess it up.
0: It's hard to say that text across your standard.
1: Yeah, all text is a standard.
0: What about putting your number on?
1: So yeah, also, put your name and your number on so we know it's you.
0: Ah, you're good at this, aren't you? Hey.
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0: As you're on Dryden Road, that's closed both ways, between Peag Lane and also Milton Road. That's going to cause you loads of problems up by there this morning. There's tons of works going on up and around Edge Lane and the Innovation Park, which has been causing plenty of delays. Also through Crosby as well. You've got that lane out just as you go past the Liver Hotel, and that's heading into town. Again, that's looking especially busy there. The good news this morning is it's actually looking all right on public transport. So that should be okay. If you know any different, then do get in touch and let me know.
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0: Calvin Harris on the way. Also, we got Marshmallow and Thomas Rhett with Where We Go.
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0: got a bit of a country feel to it, hasn't it, by Marshmallow and Thomas Rhett? Do you see what I mean?
1: Yeah.
0: It does feel a bit countryish. It's brand new music for them, actually, Where We Go. I really, really, really like that.
2: Are you ready?
3: Now it's time for Guess a Clue Kid with Lions Holiday Parks, North Wales.
1: Hey, Claire.
0: Go on.
1: Do you remember yesterday when St Mary's College were off to Stoke?
0: Oh, I think they were playing... Were they playing the Britannia? They were definitely going to Stoke, weren't they?
1: They were.
0: The chances are they were, yeah.
1: Anyway, and we wish them the best of luck and all that. They've come back to us, Claire.
0: Excellent.
1: Yes, I've had a message off C.
0: Yeah.
1: She's saying, St Mary's College Crosby result from yesterday's finals.
0: Oh, go on, here we go.
1: Year 8 boys, 1-4-1.
4: Yay.
1: Under 13 girls, 1-4-3.
4: Yay.
1: Year 9 boys, 1-3-0.
0: Wow.
1: To retain their title for the second year, three trophies brought back to Liverpool. Well done, their fam. Well
0: St.
1: done.
0: St Mary's College in Crosby.
1: Checking it all on the coach listening now.
0: Yeah, if they are, well done to all of you. That's and thanks for getting... We asked you to get back in
1: we
0: touch
1: did.
0: And let us know. You've absolutely smashed it there.
1: Well done, guys.
0: Well done. I wonder if someone can smash getting the answer right to Giz a Clue this morning.
1: Oh, let's see.
0: What do you reckon? Go on, do us a favour. Pick me a line number.
1: Three.
5: Hello?
1: Put the lotion in the basket. Hello, is that Kelly?
5: It is, yeah. Hi.
1: Are you Kelly? You all right?
5: I'm good, thank you.
1: What are you up to?
5: Just on my way to work.
1: Do you even know who this is?
5: I do.
1: Hey! It's Simo on day, live on the Brecky Butler. You okay, Kelly?
5: Yeah, good morning.
1: How are we?
5: Yeah, really good.
0: You're looking forward to the bank holiday weekend. You got any nice plans?
5: I'm going to Benidorm on Sunday with the girls. So.
1: With the girls as well.
0: Oh my god!
1: Your fella's gonna be hiding your passport.
0: Yeah, you know what the rule. You know what
5: he's
0: the rule,
5: got the kids.
0: You know what the rule is, Kel, don't you? What happens in Benidorm?
5: What happens in Benidorm?
0: Stays in Benidorm.
1: All right, is that how it is? Yeah. Is it? Okay.
0: If you end up bumping into a lad called Cameron from Coventry, give him a snog before you get in the taxi.
5: Oh, there you go, Cameron. Yeah. I will. I'll look out for him for you.
0: That was me.
1: Why are you going all red?
0: Oh, that's why I'm my little snuffy.
1: You've gone round and seen you go red.
0: I know, yeah. I get all embarrassed over things like that. Anyway, swiftly moving on. Right, I'm going to play you the clue. Are you ready for this, Kel?
6: My mummy makes me do this.
0: Go on, what do you think it is?
5: Does she make her go for a wee before she leaves the house?
0: Oh, now, do you know what? Even at my age now, I always go, hang on. Just going to force a wee out. And I always tell the kids, force a wee out before a long journey.
1: My mum's been 40 minutes.
0: Yeah. She's on TikTok. Do you do that, John? Do you have a big wee before you go on a journey?
1: I think I do. I mean, I try to make the girls, or I'd say to the girls, they go, no, we're all right. And then 10 minutes in.
0: Yeah.
1: I need a wee.
0: Do you still do it, Kel? Are you going to have a big wee before you get on the plane?
5: Yeah, 100%.
1: Do you know they've got toilets on planes now?
0: I know, yeah. Mm. Did you know that?
5: Yeah, oh, true. Yeah.
0: Haven't they always had toilets on planes?
1: Yeah, just one. Yeah.
0: Oh, no, I've got you now, yeah, but I don't like going on the plane.
1: What, for a wee?
0: Well, yeah, we'll leave that one there because something awful happened to me the other week, but we'll leave that one there as well. Okay, Kel, we've digressed. Is it make her have a wee before she goes on a journey or does anything? Let's find out if you are right or wrong.
6: You?
0: Yeah.
6: Aww.
0: Yeah.
6: Wow.
0: Oh, Kel. Aww. Well, I'll tell you what, do us a favour. When are you in Benidorm till?
5: Wednesday.
0: Do us a favour. Will you ring us Thursday morning and give us all the goss? I'm dying to know.
5: Yeah, 100%.
0: Yes, go ahead, Kel.
1: Hey, Kelly, be good.
0: Don't
5: I will.
0: Don't be. Good. Bye.

0: David Guetta and Chris Willis. I cannot believe that song is from 2009. Does that make it 17 years old?
1: Yeah.
0: Wow.
1: Seven.
0: That's scary, that,
1: yeah,
0: isn't it?
1: It is, yeah.
0: Blimey, heck. I absolutely love that. It's brilliant. David Guetta and Chris Willis, and it's all the Brekkie Butler would say it with.
2: The Brekkie Butler.
0: Speaking of say it with, you finally got yourself in there the other day, didn't you?
1: We did. Yes. Me and the girls. Yeah. We got looked after. Even helped me fix Johnny in the little doula.
0: Oh,
1: pram.
0: That was dead cute. That, I know. That was great. The girls in there are lovely, aren't they?
1: She could see me struggling and went, "Have you got one of these?" She went, "Yeah."
0: Yeah.
1: And then she come over and just fixed it, and everyone was looking at me like, "Oh, look at him, just hasn't got a clue."
0: I think my favourite, the little nomination bracelets, they're gorgeous, you know, the ones that you can get all, and then it can like sort of pass the links on and start somebody else's as well, which is dead cute. That's lovely.
1: Like Trigger's brush.
0: Yeah, exactly. And also, like, you know, even though they're doing that, they're the only stockists of the nomination in the whole of Liverpool, so you can only get them there. But like, say you've just got engaged to something, or you're looking for like an eternity ring or anything like that, if you've seen like one on a celeb, you know, that you really, really like, and you're like, "Oh God," you can go in, you can show them the picture, tell them your budget, and they'll have it made, a bespoke one.
1: See,
0: for
1: that's
0: you.
1: Cool, isn't,
0: isn't
1: it?
0: That really good?
1: How did they do that? Do you have someone in?
0: Yeah, they get it like literally specially made for you. They get things engraved. So you know, like if your child's getting christened or something like that, and you want to put like a little message.
1: Yeah.
0: You can even do that online. So you can write it. Like, obviously, email it over, and then they get it onto the charm for you.
1: Oh,
0: isn't that cute?
1: It's lovely.
0: I got one. I bought one for my daughter for Christmas, and it's got, like, to the moon and back, because we always say we love each other. To the moon and back. So there you go. That's a bit cute. You wouldn't
1: powered
0: think she was
1: by
0: 20.
1: Fairy dust.
0: Well, that's exactly how we live our lives. But do check them out. Say it with. And if you go into the Met Quarter, like John, hey, did you get your dizzy?
1: Just.
0: Well, that's exactly how we live our lives. But do check them out. Say it with. And if you go into the Met Quarter, like John, hey, did you get your dizzy?
1: Got a little bit of dizzy. Yes.
0: Did you say you knew the Brekkie Butler?
1: I did.

0: She's fabulous, Meg, isn't she?
1: Yeah.
0: She's so cool, isn't she? She's dead funny as well, you know. Yeah. You ever watched her on like Instagram or anything? She just like takes the mick out of herself all the time. She's absolutely brilliant. New from her with, is it Amma, I think it is, and absolutely it is Joy, and I love that so much. Coming up in just a few minutes from now, Craig's going to be joining us.
2: Yes, so
0: he's going to be coming in, giving us a lyrical line. We've got a little prize to give away as well,
2: haven't we? We've got two tickets for the two of us at the Epstein on the 5th of June. So if no one's seen the documentary, here's your opportunity. And we're going to have a little party afterwards.
0: Yeah, it's a bit of a like sort of swanky do as well, isn't it?
2: Yes, dressed to impress.
0: Oh,
2: yes.
0: I know you're going to go all suited and booted.
2: I've got my tux on and my cowboy hat.
0: Oh, very painted on jeans. Oh, fabulous. We're looking forward to that. And that's all of you can work out what Craig's karaoke is.
3: 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We're proud of what we do. 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
0: So on the roads this morning, not looking too bad actually. It is quite busy around by Allerton Road. That's both ways at Greenhill Road and the Quadrangle. Also Princess Road as well, that's been closed both ways. That's because of emergency repairs. That's from Sandrock Road through to Rake Lane. So that is causing you problems. Dryden Road, that's another one that's not looking great at all. But the good news I've got for you this morning is it's all right on public transport.
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0: 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Boo! Just makes me laugh. I'm such a child.
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0: Before we go any further, can I just tell you you've got a load of crisp on your eyebrow?
1: Yeah, I know. I just seen John go in the toilet. Is he okay?
0: Yeah, he's all right. He's getting out of the way.
1: He always goes when I come in.
0: I know.
1: Weird.
0: Well, I think you had a bit of a... Or didn't you ring him 15 times last night, Greg?
1: Yeah, maybe. Yeah. But, you know...
0: I know.
1: Any more after three is harassment, isn't it?
0: I know. Well, that's why I get you to, like, record these now. And then you can sort of get going.
1: I just thought I'd come into the studio today.
0: Yeah?
1: I just wanted
0: to
1: catch him. Yeah, I feel great.
0: You all right? Had a good week?
1: Yeah, great, actually.
0: Doing anything nice to bank holiday, Craig?
1: Going to Chester Zoo.
0: Oh, nice.
1: Got a pass.
0: Oh, do you have one of those yearly passes?
1: Yeah.
0: Oh, lovely. That'll be nice. You go in the back cave.
1: I like the back cave.
0: I get a bit scared in the back cave.
1: Do you?
0: Yeah, I don't
1: I'll
0: like
1: protect that. You.
0: Shall I come with you at the weekend?
1: No.
0: Oh, all right then. All right, great.
1: I'm going on a date.
0: Are you?
1: Her name's Philippa.
0: Oh, it's all coming out now, Craig.
1: I met her in Tawin.
0: Wow, what's she like? Is she nice?
1: She's amazing.
0: Oh my god, is it first date? Is it second date?
1: Well, we speak on Discord.
0: Oh,
1: sometimes. And
0: oh, I'm very excited.
1: She's got red hair.
0: Oh, and how are you getting her there? Because I know you normally go on your push
1: bus.
0: Bike. Bus. Yeah, and she's meeting you on the bus, is she?
1: Yes.
0: Will you let me know how it goes next week?
1: Of course I will.
0: Oh, Craig, I'm so excited.
1: So excited.
0: Oh, my goodness.
1: Finally found love.
0: Oh, if it's only early doors,
1: no,
0: you know, we can't.
1: I think I might propose to her.
0: Oh, no, don't get carried away.
1: No, it's and when you know, you know.
0: Really?
1: I got her a ring from Say It With.
0: Oh, my goodness me, Craig.
1: I got it tailor-made.
0: Oh, my God, you
1: it's
0: are unbelievable.
1: Oh. On the ring, she engraved it in. So every time she looks at her hands, she reminds me of me. She's going to say yes, I know she is. Why wouldn't she?
0: Well, that's about the question, yeah. I'll make it up for you. I'll tell you what we'll do. Do you want to go and get John out the loo and I'll play your clues? Because he's got a prize to give away.
1: Has he?
0: Yeah, so you go and get John, I'll play your clues, okay?
1: Okay, don't touch the ring.
0: I won't touch the ring, I won't touch it. Okay, go on, off
1: bye.
0: You go, go and get him.
1: Bye.
0: Go on, go on.
1: I'm too hot. Hot, yeah. Called the police and a fireman. I'm too hot. Hot, yeah. Make a dragon want to retire, man. I'm too hot. Hot, yeah.
0: That was very serious. John, get in.
4: Hello.
1: Hey, has he told me he's proposing to some girl?
0: Yeah,
1: after
0: oh my God, he's just told me now. I don't know what to do.
1: Oh.
0: Philippa, imagine if she's listening now. He's got a ring with a picture of his face on it. Have a listen to the clue again and see if you can work out what it is.
1: I'm too hot. Hot, yeah. Called the police and a fireman. I'm too hot. Hot, yeah. Make a dragon want to retire, man. I'm too hot. Hot, yeah.
0: He's a bit excited, isn't he? What can he win, by the way? What can you win?
1: Well,
0: if you can work out who is singing that and what the title is, what's the prize?
1: So, you know, we made this documentary, The Two of Us, and we're having probably, which is going to be the last screening ever. And every screening we've done sold out, so this is the last ever time. We've just been to Beverly Hills, won Best Documentary, and we're here to celebrate now. So, yeah, this is on the 5th of June in the Epstein Theatre. We're going to have the last screening, and we're also going to have a little red carpet. We've got a singer on. We're just going to celebrate the doc. We're going to celebrate everything. If you want to come along. Enter.
0: And is it? Have they got to dress up for this?
1: Yeah,
0: is it like a
1: dress
0: proper dressy thing?
1: Look, I'm wearing my tuxedo and Tim's wearing his and whatever else. And yeah, dress to impress. If you don't worry, don't.
0: Oh,
1: it's just
0: I
1: a
0: think
1: little,
0: that's really it's just, good. It's nice to go and do stuff like
1: don't
0: that.
1: Be
0: a, isn't it?
1: Don't make it where you don't want to come because you don't want to get. You can
0: no.
1: still, do you know what I mean?
0: Yeah, you can still come in your jeans.
1: Yeah, but you can still buy tickets online on the Epstein website or just go on my socials and click on the link.
0: It's going to be a
1: so
0: good night.
1: It's selling out, so it'll be sold out by the time it's on. So I will get in there now. Or enter this.
0: Yeah, and how do you enter it? What we need is we need the title and we need the artist. And how do you get in touch?
1: Well, simply text in on 60030 and start your message with radio. If not, you can message him free through the app and all texts are charged at your standard rate.
0: And we'll pick somebody completely at random. If you are messaging through the app, make sure that you put your number on and then we can call you back.
1: Yes.

0: I mean, the way you were pulling me on my grammar earlier, the way I are, that's not good, is it?
1: What?
0: Remember when we were going on about grammar earlier on?
1: Oh, that guy.
0: Yeah, and you were like, yeah, come on, you got to speak properly, the way I are.
1: The way I are.
0: That doesn't make any sense,
1: does
0: it?
1: I've seen Peter Kay when he does that, when he pulls out, like, the certain songs.
0: Yeah.
1: Oh, so funny.
0: He's so clever, isn't he? He's
1: so
0: brilliant.
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0: I want to say good morning to all the guys at Platinum Windows. 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There's absolutely nothing these guys don't do.
1: No.
0: And if you're a trade customer, someone's out to your windows 24 hours, they'll have them turned around, they're based in Kirby, give them a shout, they'll come and do your free obligation, no like quote like that, get out, sort you out, boom.
1: Platinum Windows.
0: They only thing they don't do, though, they won't come in on the quiz because they've got no
1: bottle. Yeah, well, it's like walking into the lion's den, Claire.
0: To be fair, they're staying in their own lane, aren't they? That's what they're doing.
1: They're staying
0: they know
1: away
0: what they're
1: good
0: at.
1: You.
0: Yes, I think that's what it is. We are trying to find out for this morning for a pair of tickets to go to your screening of the two of us at the Epstein. If someone can work out what Craig's Karaoke could be. Do you want to pick a line number, matey?
1: Let's pick line four.
0: Four.
4: Hello.
1: Hello, good morning. Is that Seth?
4: You mean Sting?
1: You've wrote Seth?
0: Yeah, we're coming up. He's bringing all biblical things up because it's got Seth on it.
1: That's it.
0: And I was like, oh, I had an auntie called Seth. Then you're doing all Greek mythology.
1: Oh, ancient Egypt, Seth and Horus. Yeah, I thought you were named after. I thought you were just like hippie-ish. Good morning, Steve. You're live on the Brecky Butler.
4: Oh, nice array from you.
1: I, you know what?
4: I see you every day.
1: I know. I love your enthusiasm, Steve. It's just off the scale.
0: I think he's a bit upset. We've called him Seth, haven't we?
1: I know, Seth.
0: I think that's what the issue is.
4: No, it's a being called Wes. Being called Steve.
1: All right, Steve. You're all right, mate.
0: Are you Steve with a PH or a V? Are you Steve with a PH or a
4: with
0: V?
4: With a V.
0: With a V.
1: Steven, like Gerard.
4: A V.
0: A V.
1: Proper Stephen.
0: My ex was Stephen with a V, and he used to get so annoyed if people put a PH in his name.
4: So do I.
1: Stephen with a V, where are you off?
4: I'm just in work.
1: What does he work as, Claire?
0: I think if he's in work already, he's a caretaker.
1: I reckon he's a Chippendale and he's going to rehearsals.
0: Really? Mm. Like all of those. Go on, what do you reckon?
1: What are you, Steve?
4: What am I?
1: Yeah.
4: I'm a taxi driver.
0: What time you're on till, Steve?
1: Been busy.
4: All day.
0: I'm going to play you the clue, Steve. Hang on a sec.
1: I'm too hot. Hot, yeah? Call the police and a fireman. I'm too hot. Hot, yeah? Make a dragon. Want to retire, man. I'm too hot. Hot, yeah? Oh, Steve, with a V. What do you think?
4: Bruno Mars of Town Funk.
0: Let's see if the man who's in love is right.
1: I'm too hot. Hot, yeah. Call to please the man and a fireman. I'm too hot. Hot, yeah. Make a dragon want to retire.
5: Come on.
1: I'm too hot. Hot, yeah. Say my name, you knew I am.
5: Probably go for
1: hot.
5: You.
0: Come on, Steve.
1: Come on, Steve. Big it down. Girls hit. Come on, hallelujah. Girls hit. Hallelujah.
5: Woo.
1: Girls hit. Hallelujah.
5: Woo.
1: Because the uptown funk don't give you up. Hot town funk don't give you up. Don't deny the girls hit the spot. Don't sing the spot. Yes, it's right, Stephen. Way to go, man. Way to go.
0: Are you going to take with you, Steve?
4: Oh, it'll have to be the missus, won't it?
0: Yeah.
1: That's a shame.
0: It didn't sound like that was very enthusiastic about taking a stick. Fuming if I was here. Anyway, you're going on the 5th of June to the
4: Don't tell her. She won't be listening. I'll be all right. She won't be listening.
0: Oh, that's all right then. We'll just send her it on the app.
1: Steve, make sure you come over and say hello, mate, when you come. If you come. If not, give it to someone who much appreciates it.
0: Yeah. All right. Well, be in touch, Steve. Have a good day.
4: All right. Thank you.
1: See you later, mate. Ta-da.
4: Bye. Have a nice day.

0: That was the answer to Craig's karaoke this morning. Uptown Funk. Mark Ronson. It's not quite as good as Craig's version, but he's there. Where's he gone?
1: He's just got off, Claire.
0: I know.
1: He's got off. He's very, very upset.
0: We've got something a little bit awkward to tell about because he was all excited about his little date earlier, wasn't he?
1: So when you went to the toilet, a text come through of Philippa. She'll read it out.
0: Oh, God, go on. So Philippa, can I just, if you just tuned in, he got his pass for Chester Zoo and he was taking Philippa, Craig was, on a date.
1: In town.
0: Yeah.
1: He's had her a ring engraved.
0: Yeah, he's going to propose to her. He's just announced it on air and she's texted the studio.
1: Hi, in demand people. Hi, Craig. Unfortunately, I am not going to be able to go to the zoo on Sunday because I am washing my hair. Sorry about that. P.S. Delete my number. You absolute weirdo. Goodbye. Don't bother me again.
0: Oh, well, that all got a bit awkward, didn't it?
2: 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We're proud of what we do. We're proud of where we do it. 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
0: I mean, I won't lie, he was a little bit forward, wasn't he?
1: He's
0: trying to propose her after
1: God
0: one day.
1: Him.
0: God love him. I don't know if he'll be back next week, but he might be. Hopefully the roads will be all right for him. Now he's there on his push bike. It doesn't look too bad at all. Bins Road, you've got those temporary traffic lights both ways at Rathbone Road. Watch out for them. Busy down at the Rocket as well. Also, the East Lancs as well. That's as you're heading around by those roadworks through there. Not looking good at all. If you've got any updates, then please do get in touch and let me know.
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0: Coming up for you, I've got Avicii, also Fisher with Tones and I, and you know what it is?
1: What is it?
0: It's the turn for your guilty pleasure today,
1: oh,
0: Mr. May.
1: Better get thinking.
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0: love that, you know, Fisher and Tones and I. Do you remember Dance Monkey from a couple of years ago?
1: I do.
0: Dance Monkey, Dance Monkey.
1: I love that song.
0: It was great, that. It's Simo and John May.
1: To start your day.
0: And you've got a cracking guilty pleasure on the way.
1: Yes.
2: The Brekkie Butler.
0: We've had it put in the system, especially.
1: Takes me back to my childhood, this.
0: Oh, God. Is it in black and white, then?
1: It's in black and white.
0: Hey, we had a bit of a thing earlier on, didn't we? Poor Craig got binned live on air, didn't he?
1: I'm a little bit concerned about him.
0: When he came on, he was looking forward to his date at Chester Zoo because he's got his pass. Disco Dan's been on because he got dumped basically live on air, didn't
1: by
0: he,
1: Philippa.
0: Craig? Yeah, by Philippa. Disco dancers, every salad, that. Oh. Poor Craig, I'll go to the zoo. I'll even throw a frock on.
1: I'll let him know, Disco Dan.
0: Oh, that's going to be a nice little day. Hey, we're dead proud, actually. We've got a brand new sponsor on our travel, and it's right the way across In Demand. The lovely guys from DT Hughes Group. And you'll notice when you hear us talking about them, how much you actually do notice that DT Hughes are literally out and about everywhere, keeping Merseyside and Wirral connected every single day. Now, whatever the issue, I think a lot of us take for granted, like, all the power and everything that you have in your homes, and you just expect your water to be there, you expect your electricity to be there. Sometimes, without these guys, we wouldn't have that, and he'd literally work round the clock to keep loads of your essential services running safely, reliably, and efficiently for all of us. They are, honestly, community superheroes. They really are.
1: There we go.
0: So next time you sat at these temporary traffic lights that you hear us all going on about and you're fuming or you spot the roads being worked on, have a little second thought for the DT Hughes Group.
1: Give them a beep.
0: Yeah, go, hey, here we go. Because they are helping homes, powered and communities right the way across the region. Have a little check out of what they do. The DT Hughes Group, proud of what they do and proud of where they do it. And we are proud to have them here on In Demand Radio. And we are going to get them on the quiz in a few weeks and see how they get on there. Hey, that'll
1: here
0: be all
1: go.
0: Right, won't it? Got a couple more tunes before we throw in John May's Guilty Pleasure.

0: It's really good, isn't it? We've got one more tune before the Guilty Pleasure, but we are stopping the clock because we have big news, don't we?
1: We do.
0: Big news. Now, yesterday,
1: yes.
0: Lee got in touch, didn't he, to say that they were on their way to Wiston Hospital and they were going to give birth to their baby girl.
1: They certainly were. Can you, and he messaged in and saying, can you give us a shout out from Craig? Congratulations to Megan and Lee on the birth of their little baby girl.
0: Orlaith.
1: Is it Orlaith?
0: We don't know if it's Orlaith or Orlaith. It's O-R-L-A-I-T-H. I don't know if it's Orlaith.
1: That's a good Irish name, that's Claire. It's a good Irish name.
0: Yeah, so congratulations, Megan and Lee. I'm
1: yes,
0: so glad.
1: Yes, from everyone here
0: we
1: at Kinderman.
0: Yeah, we were hoping that you weren't going to be in labour for like 5 days.
1: Good grief.
0: That wouldn't have been good, would it? We're going to squeeze Christian Davis in with one of my fave tracks from him now.

0: that?
1: It's good, isn't it?
0: It's a nice little song.
1: I've been pulled up by Tina. Is this a breakup tune? Are you having a pop at Craig there? Never thought about that.
0: God,
1: I've put my foot right in there, haven't I?
0: Do you know, I've got this weird thing with music. Yeah, I've told you I'm not a massive music fan.
1: Yeah.
0: I know I shouldn't be.
1: God, I've put my foot right in there, haven't I?
0: Do you know, I've got this weird thing with music. Yeah, I've told you I'm not a massive music fan.
1: Yeah.
0: I know I shouldn't be saying that.
1: I know, yeah, you're not. You don't. You've gained

0: do the fat dissolving injections. They do, like you say, the IV drips. They can sort your prescriptions out. They can do your blood tests. So as well as having all the nice stuff done, you can have all like the sort of the nurse-led stuff done by Laura as well, because she's amazing.
1: And it's
0: so good
1: as well.
0: It's literally just down the road. And if you are going for like a relaxing like spa treatment or things like that, honestly, you go in there and you feel like you're shut off from the world.
1: Don't they do sexual health as well?
0: Yeah, they do everything. Absolutely everything. I mean, that bit doesn't apply to me. I don't need any of that. But you know what I mean? Because I don't do anything to warrant it.
1: So many things I want to say.
0: I know. But yeah, get yourself down there. Check them
1: hello,
0: out.
1: Hello.
0: Chemist Aesthetics and MediSpa. No matter what it is that you want to get in touch for, whether it be a massage, whether it be something medical, they are the guys to sort you out. They've got loads of offers on at the minute as well.
1: Yeah.
0: Right. Your guilty pleasure.
1: Yeah, I'll tell you briefly.
0: Go on.
1: I grew up in a pub, the Stewart Hotel, which has recently reopened, for those who don't know.
0: Yeah.
1: And me mum and dad had the pub, and I used to, obviously, when I was a kid, I used to spend a lot of time there. But we had this big long room called the parlour. And this guy used to come in every single day called Wally. He was on his own. He was a loner. He used to have a little drink. And he used to just play this song over and over and over and over again. And he used to sit there and just laugh.
0: Yeah.
1: He clearly, don't know, might not have had the best life, but when he played this song, he was in a good place.
0: I love that story.
1: And he, yeah, so anyone from the Stew will know
0: this
1: Wally
0: song
1: and
0: right.
1: this song.
0: Wally, his name is.
1: Yeah.
0: All right, this one's for you, Wall.
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0: like a girl. Oh, baby, that's the one I like. What's that, honey? Pick you up at 8. And don't be late. But, baby, I ain't got no
1: money, honey.
2: This is great.
3: Oh, you ready?
2: Right, you ready? Come on, join in!
4: Chantilly lace, and a pretty face, and a ponytail, and hanging down, a wiggle and a walk, and a giggle and a talk.

0: computer saying, "Oh, baby, that's what I like." Yes, Wally.
1: Oh, I've got a stitch. I've literally got a stitch.
0: I know that word for word because
1: I know that's really good. That Sarah's been in touch. She said, "Oh my God, this is my dad's song."
0: Oh, really?
1: Morning, Sarah. I'm glad that isn't
0: that
1: good.
0: It's a bit sad that one today, yeah, but upbeat at the same time.
1: I'm literally. I have got a stitch. I've given myself a stitch.
0: Good
1: there.
0: Grief.
1: Oh, too much spinning and turning there. Right, Reminisce Rewind on the way. Mm. Coming back at 6 a.m, Mr.
0: Yes, Ray. I will see you in the morning.
1: Yeah. If you want to take over the decks again, get in touch. Let me know what you want to hear. I was all over that. I thought that was great.
0: So was I. Yeah. Love you, Zob. See you tomorrow.
1: Breath. Let me get my breath back for the travel. I mean.
2: 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We're proud of what we do. We're proud of where we do it. 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
1: Do you know what? It's actually not been too bad on the roads at all this morning. We've got those roadworks. You're on Rathbone Road. That's not been great. Also, Oriel Street as well. Prescott Road, much the same way. That's both ways at Newton Road. Allerton Road's had those roadworks as well.

0: which causes you loads of delays at the quadrangle. I love saying that word. Also on public transport, that's been okay. Anything else you spot after 4 o'clock this afternoon, get in touch and let me know, because I'll be back with Scotty.
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0: Coming up, the Reminisce Rewind. Get your requests in now. Kick me off the decks and I will let you have your choice of your tunes right the way through until 10 o'clock this morning.
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11: 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Ravers

just one of those tunes you never tire of, isn't it? Red carpet and all right. What is a Pound Bakery in Broadway? Oh, yes, I'm going to get your tune on very soon. Also, hi to Claire. Morning to you from sunny Spain. Ubernat going to try and find the one that mix. You've asked for a particular mix. The one that you've asked for, the Rocks and Rhythm one, I actually played it as the Morning Glory this morning. Bigfoot Stomper got yours to get through as well. Hi to the Blazing Squad. Hi to Spudder Rooney on the roofs in London. Or down there. Also, hi to Disco Dan as well, to Stee. I'm going to try and get your tune on to. Also to Joe at Landscaping Contractors. Morning to all of you this morning. Laura at Lifestyles in Walton. They are doing their hit class. They're joining in there. Please, can you play this next tune for you? I want you bouncing around at Lifestylers in Walton, just like the girls that I'm So Pretty are going to be doing. They are going to be jumping about the salon. We're going to be there on Friday morning. Keep your requests coming in, just like this one for the guys and Laura at Lifestyles Walton. It's Mo.

0: I can do. A total eclipse of the heart.
1: Love that total eclipse of the heart. It's Simo with you on the Reminisce Rewind. It's all with I'm So Pretty. Loads of people are getting in touch this morning. Joe and Becky in Ibiza. Wow, wow, wow. The tunes. Morning, one of our holiday headphones on poolside listening with cold daiquiri. I'm so jealous. I'm going to try and get your tune on for you in a minute. Morning to Dan, to Pauline. Simo, the tunes are bouncing. Hi to Sully, Coldy, and also to Tristan in Birkenhead as well. Bouncing through the Reminisce gets us through every morning. Hi to Elle as well. Try and get Beats Ball on for you between now and 10 o'clock. Still getting people asking every single day. So I'll whack it on for you for Lee's 4 o'clock in the morning mix. Coming in from Paddy. Also, hi to Simon and Edgil. Get you some ATB on. Hi to Calvin, to Mike, also to Helen. Mike at Wirral Pyrotechnics. Going to get told you 4 o'clock in the morning on for you. Also, hi to Cade Hunter, smashing the bricks out in Chester. Matt from the Zebra Tavern, broken bones. What a show. Joyce, and hi to Zaina, Imogen, and little Immy May in the sun in Costa del Sol, booming out in demand. It's all with I'm So Pretty. Going to be down there on Friday. Tell you a bit more about them in just a few minutes from now. I've got loads more tunes like where they came from.
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Morning to Robin. Hope you're having a great morning. Loving the tunes. Also, hi to Hodge as well and all the guys at DC Fencing. Hi to Susie as well, the A-team. Listening, Sunny Lanzarotti. Michelle's listening, St. Helens in work, serving people, dancing. We love a bit of that. Hayley, big shout out to Minnie Raven, Nancy, age 10. I've got Julie McKnight coming up for you. I will not forget to play that. Going to play that very soon. I know that you're a big Julie McKnight fan. Disco Dan says you've broken me with the tunes this morning. Good to hear and a good way. Also, hi to Cooper and Austin, the Wigan Dryliners, to Warbo, Reese and Ton, Shimmy, Shake and Sheppo. Oh, that was hard to say. They're on the roof in Southport. The roof is on fire. Morning to Lenny Lag. Can you play Resonance Q someday? You missed it. Played it earlier, mate. David Warburton as well, on his first run in about 5 years tonight. Simo, wish me luck. It's needed. Hi to Renier in Westvale. Also, Molly and Steve in work. Feeling a bit rough after turning 40. Yesterday. Oh dear, dear, dear. I don't think I'd fancy your head. Some amazing tunes to get in between now and 10 o'clock. It's the Reminisce Rewind. It's all with I'm So Pretty. They are the number one hair extensions in Garston. Wow, they are unbelievable. Can't wait to be there. Raving away. Friday morning. Lee's back. That big hair wall. Right at the back, Sadie's going to be on the deck, so we're going to throw her on there. Get me hair match. Come down, say hello. Get your hair match while you're there with all the different shades. Check them out as well. I'm So Pretty.

0: haven't stopped dancing all morning, eh? Mr. Weaver, the bar's been set for the brunch club. We want more tunes.
1: Oh, hi.
0: Imagine, hi. Imagine having to follow me, lad.
1: I have done for too many years.
0: All right. How are you today?
1: I'm all right. I'm all right.
0: Were you quizzing last night?
1: I beg your pardon?
0: Quizzing?
1: Yes, I was quizzing. I'm glad you said that.
0: Yeah.
1: Yeah, pub quiz last night. It was busy, chocker, so.
0: Yeah, I think now it's getting nearer the summer. They go busier, don't they?
1: They what?
0: Now it's getting nearer the summer.
1: Oh.
0: They go busier.
1: Oh, they go, yes, they do,
0: yeah,
1: sorry.
0: They do, yeah. So go on, question of the day today.
1: You've been drinking.
0: I know, yeah, for so long. But I'm all a bit high. I've had too many coffee. Well, to be fair, genuinely, I've had different coffee this morning.
1: I think it's had the
0: fair. Dead strong. I'm like, yeah, I've gone mad. I've had about four of them as well.
1: Oh,
0: I'm going
1: no.
0: to calm myself down.
1: Yeah, you should. Right, big question today. I want you to finish the sentence. Please give me a...
0: Snog.
1: Oh, there you go.
0: Yeah. Oh, no, actually, I've got a better one.
1: Oh, God.
0: Day off. Can I have a day off? Literally a day off. Well, I've had 2 days off the whole year.
1: I think
0: full
1: the man
0: days.
1: Who can... give you that is in the building.
0: Yeah, but he's not listening. He's in the other studio with a pair of headphones on.
1: Oh,
0: they're like Right Said Fred, him and Redman in the studio.
1: It looks like a box of eggs.
0: Baldy. Oh, what the fellas off the EastEnders called?
1: Oh, Phil and Grant.
0: Look at that.
1: Look at
0: the style. I almost feel like I might take a photo of that and put it.
1: I think you need to.
0: Shall I put it on In Demand Story? A Redman and Cocky's big baldy heads.
1: Go on, why not?
0: I'm going to do it. I'm going to do it. Right, come on. Let's get going.
1: Do it.
0: Anyway, have a good show.
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0: Leicester mashup a little bit later on. And also, the most important thing, your mentioned shout outs and requests. 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
1: 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When you don't realize you're in the moment until it's a memory.

0: That is Sonny Federer, and that is My Lovin', and this is In Demand Radio Liverpool. Steve Weaver here with the Brunch Club with FS Trade. So come on then, I say this every day. How is your Wednesday treating you so far? Is it wonderful, or is it a bit wicked, should we say, with that one? I want you to get in touch. Let me know what you're up to today. The sun is kind of shining. Are you on work? Are you off work? Are you doing anything at all? Do you need a Stevie squeeze? If it's really needed, whatever you need, get in touch right now. 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
1: How you doing this evening? As for me, I'm all right. The girls in here, hey, Virgil, I guess the

That is Prosper, and that is Free Your Mind on Indemar Radio Liverpool. Right, let's get to some shouts there. Let's see who's out and about. Hello to Wes. Wes is having not a great Wednesday. He's stuck working with Lee right now from Evolution, and apparently, let's just say he's filling the air with not nice smells, and he wants me to give him a Stevie squeeze to get it all out. Yeah, sorry. This is the high class stuff you get on my show. Big, big, big Stevie squeeze to you. Hello to Carl, who says, Steve, I need a Stevie squeeze to get me through my last day at work, and I'm off for a while and then off to Paris with my beautiful girlfriend, Kelly. Can you give her a huge shout out, mate? Love her loads. Oh, bless you. Makes you sick, don't it? I don't know. Big, big, big Stevie squeeze to you. Wishes all the best. And hello to Dutch Dan. He's not having a great day as well. Not many people are. He says, Steve, I'm convinced I woke up. It was Saturday. You're well off, mate. Well off. Big, big, big, big Stevie squeeze to you. And I'll get a tune on for you as well. So keep your mentions coming, and I'll keep the tunes coming. This is Tiësto, and this is Red Lights on In Demand.

0: That is Clean Bandit, and that is Solo, and this is In Demand Radio Liverpool. Let's get more of your shouts done. Hello to Andy and all the lads at Landscape Solutions in McGull, working right now doing decking. Hello to you boys, thanks for having us on. Hi to James, who says, Simon's after a big Stevie squeeze today, working in the Toyota workshop. Cheers, boys. Do us a favour while you're in there, lads. Turn every radio in every car onto In Demand Radio, please. That's all I ask you. Thank you. And Simon, big, big, big Stevie squeeze to you. Hello to Matty H as well, who says, Steve, I'm stuck in a van with Max right now. Max looks like he needs a hug for both of us. No worries, Max. Max, not having a good day. No, big, big, big Stevie squeeze to you. And hello to Becky. I'm feeling sorry for Becky here. She says, Steve, my Wednesday is absolutely... There's a few words here she's put, but yeah. She says, Steve, I'm having a bad hair day. I've broke a nail. I've laddered me tights and I've got hairy legs. You sound an absolute vision of beauty right now, Becky. You do. Big, big, big, big Stevie squeeze to you. And I'm sure it'll be fine. Don't you worry. Right, coming up after the break, hopefully something to cheer you up. We'll be doing the midweek mashup. So I want your suggestions coming in. A mashup you would love to hear to maybe get you through Wednesday, get you through hump day, just for at least 2 to 3 minutes, okay? Get your shout in for the midweek mashup. It is up next.
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5: Excuse me, can I please talk to you for a minute?

I won't then. Yeah, that is the Reynolds. That is Don't Go, Don't Leave. And this is In Demand Radio Liverpool. Now, something you might be interested in this weekend on Saturday, the 23rd of May, you may have heard of our sister station, In Demand Decades, playing you all your classics. They are going to be up Bank Holiday weekend this weekend on Saturday from 4, bringing you the best 80s, 90s pop music, 90s dance. The one and only John B is going to be down there, Mike Peters, Paul Tomo, and it's all with Lions Holiday Parks. They're going to be in Barmouth, so if you've got a caravan in Barmouth, or any of the Lions sites up that way at Sunny Sands, then get yourselves over on Saturday, the 23rd of May, for all the info on this. Maybe you want to go up there for the weekend. Head over to lionsholidayparks.co.uk. Just search Sunny Sands, Barmouth. You can see what's going on. It's going to be a boss party down there. I did one last year. It was unreal. We were partying till it went dark. It was brilliant. And I'm sure it's going to be just the same. If you love your 80s and 90s, they will get you sorted. So check it out. lionsholidayparks.co.uk. Right, coming up, the midweek mashup. Keep your suggestions coming in. We pick it next.

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1: It is the Midweek Mashup, and let's see what is going in the hat to give us 2 to 3 minutes of sheer ear pleasure, as I like to say. Right, here we go then. Hello to the McDonald's Walton crew. Hope you're all good. They want a bit of the entrance versus Too Funky 2 mashup. Hodgie wants Rike 1 versus True Love Never Dies. Hello to Emma in Chester. Wants Angel versus Superman. Hello to Becky, who wants a bit of Black Eyed Peas versus Mary J. And Leanne wants Sweet Disposition versus Million Voices. So here we go then. They are all in the hat. Coming out for the midweek mashup. It is... Oh, it is the Black Eyed Peas. Turn it up, close your eyes, and smile. Ooh.

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1: That is Rossi, that is Jazzy, and that is High on Me on In The Band Radio Liverpool. Let's get some more of your shouts, son. Hello to the guys at Speak, Fenton and Gates. Hello to all the lads who are waking hard right now, loving the tunes. Hello to, I'll tell you what, Lucy sounds like she's having a good day. She said, Steve, my Wednesday's fantastic. I'm off work, I'm in bed, and I've just ordered a Mackey's. All I need is a Stevie Squeeze. You're sorted, girl. Big, big, big, big Stevie Squeeze. You enjoy your Wednesday.

0: The brand new one from Olivia Rodrigo, and that is Drop Dead on In The Mum Radio Liverpool. Right, up next, we're going to get to know each other.
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1: Here we go then, second hour. It is now time for me and you to get to know each other that little bit better, and it's all done through my big question of the day, which you can find right now over on my Instagram at SteveTheWeaveID. SteveTheWeaveID, get over there. You can't miss my ugly mug. Get over there, give us a follow and get your answers in on the stories. But don't worry, if you cannot be bothered to do all that malarkey, it's going to be in your ears in a few minutes and you can answer here.

That is Summer, that is Potential, and this is The Brunch Club with FS Trade. It's me, Steve Weaver, here. It is 11:11. Make you wish. There you go. Right, you got to do that if you land on that, haven't you? What we are doing, though, this hour, it is all about me big question day. It's about us getting to know each other that little bit better. If you've not heard before, I basically just put a question out to you, and with your answers, and I might give you my answer as well, we just get to know each other. That's as simple as it is. Head over to Instagram right now, Steve the Weave ID. Will find my question there, but it will be, as I mentioned, going in your ears in just a few minutes. Let's keep the tunes going. This is DJ Regard. I'm ready.

0: 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Right, let's get the big one out.
1: And now, it's time for you to drop everything. Open your ears and listen to something very, important. It's Steve Weaver's Big Question of the Day.
0: Here we go then. Today's big question of the day on a Wednesday. I've got easy on you again. It's just one of those where you need to finish a sentence. So here we go. I need you to finish this sentence. Steve, or in general, please give me a... So what is it you need? So finish the sentence. Please give me a... What is it for you? What is it you need? Get in touch right now. 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Get in touch to that, or head over to Instagram, Steve the Weave ID, on me stories. You can answer there. Today's big question today, I want you to finish the sentence. Steve, give me a... It's over to you.

0: DOD, so much in love on In Demand Radio. Right, the big question of the day is out there, and I want you getting your answers into me. I've asked you to finish the sentence. Please give me a... What is it you need? Get your answers into me. We'll do some next.
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Lisa Marie Experience, and that is Keep On Jumping. Before that, Bob Sinclair and I Feel For You on Inderman Radio Liverpool. Right, we're doing a big question of the day right now. I have asked you to finish the sentence, and the sentence is, please give me a... And let's go through these now. Hello to Paul on my Insta. It says, hey, Steve, please give me a new manager. Yeah, mate, hopefully it might happen at the end of the season. I take it you were red, that is. Or maybe you are a blue and you're not happy with Moisey. Hello to Michelle, who says, Steve, please give me a new hairdo. You wouldn't want me doing that. But hopefully, you never know, that might happen this weekend. Who knows? Hello to Chris as well, who says, hey, Steve, please give me a pint right now. I need it. Oh, you know what? You and me both, fella. Listen, keep your shouts coming in and answers for today's big question day. Finish the sentence. Please give me a...

0: Disclosure and you and me on Inbound Radio Liverpool. Right then, I think it is about time to get the rest of your answers out.
1: And now, it's time for your answers to the big question of the day.
0: So here we go then, today's big question. I asked you to finish the sentence. Please give me a... Let's see what you need. Hello to Dom, who says, Steve, please give me a hairline. Give me some of yours. Love that, mate, love that. Hello to Davey Clarkson, who says, Steve, please give me a Stevie squeeze. No worries, fella. Big, big, big, big Stevie squeeze to you. Hello to Teresa, who says, Steve, please give me a massive thank you to my amazing friend and boss for being so understanding while I haven't been well. Teresa, you never gave me a name. But Teresa's boss, thank you. Well done. And hello to Bigfoot Stopper, who says, can I have a Stevie scream? Is that what you wanted? That was the most pitiful scream in the world. But there we go. Listen, thank you for your answers to today's big question of the day.

Jonas Blue there, and that is Fast Car on In Demand Radio Liverpool. Steve Weaver here with the Brunch Club with FS Trade. And as I mentioned, if you are into your building, you need any building products, especially when it comes to plastering, drywalling. See, I'm learning some new words. Anything like that, these guys can help you. It's fstrade.co.uk. They are a local business based in Highton, and they can do so many deals as well. They can get you sorted when it comes to your building needs, especially when it comes to plastering. There isn't anything they don't know when it comes to that. That's what I'm going to say to you. So check them out right now if that's what you need. fstrade.co.uk. And up next, I've got a clue.

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Radio, Liverpool. You are now live with the man, the myth, the all-round nice guy. Steve the Weave, filling your brunch with big, tasty tracks. Where breakfast and lunch just aren't enough. Nothing is bite-sized on this show, including the

That is Shane Carr, Get Out My Head, playing along for Amy today. This is the hour, remember, where you take control of the station, the music, and you take control of my God with your messages, shout-outs, and requests. 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Right, this next one is King, It's Years and Years, playing this one for Chris.

That is the one people don't remember. That is Fragma, You Are Alive, playing it on for Kev, Phil and Jono on site, tuned into Inderman Radio with the tunes blaring. Thanks for having us on, boys. A big hello to Lisa as well, who's just been, what should I say, not accosted, but has just seen Cocky. He's out and about doing some filming today with the lovely Sarah, doing some filming for our huge bonkers beat, bottomless beat even, that is coming up. And she's seen him by Costco. So she said hello, but yeah, he says hello back. He's just got back here. So he says, lovely to meet you, Lisa. Right, coming up after a bit of Martin Solveig, we are going to be doing the Indie Anthem with Fab Home Improvements. I can tell you more about them very soon indeed, but I need your Indie Anthems coming into me right now. Get involved. I want an indie rock guitar bass track you would love to hear. Get them in. We'll pick it next.

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1: 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Check them out right now. So here we go then, the Indie Anthem. Let's see what is in the hat. Hello to the Big Foot Stomper. Wants a bit of Stereophonics. Owen wants a bit of Dire Straits. Kate on the Whittle wants a bit of Pulp. Hello to Steve, wants a bit of Jamie Webster. And Joe at GGL Landscapes. Hello to you, wants a bit of the Wombat. So here we go, coming out the hat. For the Indie Anthem today, it is... And here's the local legend, Jamie Webster. This is This Place. It's today's Indie Anthem.

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K-Class, rhythm is a mystery. Play now for Sarah today. It is Steve Weaver here with the Brunch Club. You've got around about 20 minutes to go before Jack Hellier takes over. So get as many shouts in as you can. Let's get straight to him. Hello to the guys at NNS Car and Commercials. Need a big Stevie squeeze for all the lads down there. Big, big, big Stevie squeeze to you. Hello to Terry, who's got the show blasted while he's working. He wants to give a shout out to him and the team at TWM Home and Garden Services. Hello to all you guys, and it's coming into a nice season for you guys, isn't it? And hello, apparently, to the Blazing Squad. There is Hambo, Spudder, and Rooney. We're all working hard on roofs right now. We'll stay safe on those roofs, boys. That's all I'm going to say. Right, let's keep the tunes coming. This is Chase the Sun. This one's for Paul.

0: That is Belters Only, and that is High on the Moment on In Demand Radio. Right, the man himself is opposite me, the one and only Jack Chellier.
1: Hiya.
0: With the floppy hair.
1: How's it going?
0: It's, you know, it's not too bad. It's not too bad. I've had worse days.
1: Why have you had worse days?
0: Because I have.
1: What's happened this week?
0: Not actually.
1: Who's
0: not
1: hurt
0: much.
1: You?
0: Nobody this week yet.
1: I'll fight them for you.
0: Oh, how nice of you.
1: Sigh again.
0: That'll be the day when he gets a stepladder. Right, Jack Elliot, what is on your show?
1: Riddle me this, give us your digits, bit of radio rantics.
0: What are you dancing for?
1: Just because there's a camera moving and I thought I'll move with it.
0: No. Is that moving, is it?
1: Yeah.
0: I thought you were having a fit. Jack Elliot, have you got a question for me?
1: Can you swallow tablets without water?
0: What?
1: Can you swallow tablets without water?
0: Why are you asking that?
1: Because I was taking a tablet before and I have to proper, like, get myself pumped up. I won't be the only one here. Like, right. I struggle with it. So I've got to proper, like, stand there and, like...
0: So you struggle swallowing then, yeah?
1: Yeah. So can you just, like, swallow it straight or do you have a bit of water?
0: No,
1: Some people can just drop them. I can't.
0: I need a bit of liquid in there.
1: Okay.
0: Yeah, just to wash it down.
1: But you're fine with it.
0: Yeah.
1: Okay. I was just wondering.
0: Listen, look at the size of my belly. Do you think I've got swallowing problems? I certainly haven't got that. Jack Elliot's up next.

Calvin Harris and Feels So Close on In Demand Radio Liverpool. Steve Weaver here. Something to tell you about that is coming up on Saturday the 6th of June. We are going to be in the Hilton Hotel in the brand new nightclub that is Imagine Nightclub. It is the Bottomless Beats. It is a new daytime drinking session with 90 minutes of absolute bottomless drinks. Plus, you're getting some food. And you've got some half-decent DJs down there, including Steve Cocky, Ian Redmond, Ian Longo, and some idiot called Steve Weaver. It's going to be from 2 till 6 in the afternoon. You know you want to do it. Dress to impress. We've got VIP packages. We've got standard packages. And tickets are flying out for this. So make sure you get yours now. Head over to indemandradio.com. Bottomless Beats on Saturday the 6th of June. Right, I'm off. I'm out of here. Have a boss one, whatever you're doing. Jack Elliott is here to take you through the rest of the afternoon. Ta-da!

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7 foot. That was Madonna, Sabrina Carpenter with Bring Your Love. It is afternoon to Perfect Getaways, and I'm going to give a huge shout out to Abdul on the Ubers with Sarah. Just make sure she pays her fare, Abdul. Sneaky R, Sarah. Hopefully you are having a fantastic Wednesday. Got loads coming up, a little bit of Riddle Me This, a bit of Give Us Your Digit, a bit of Radio Rantics. But loads of big anthems on a Wednesday. And if there's a tune you want to hear, you know what to do. Get involved on the In Demand Player. And let's have some Freemasons. This is Uninvited here on In Demand Radio.

underrated this, you know. The mic, it's a bit of Agnes that is released for you. Let's Cap and Lou. Gone on a little bike ride today, is right. Hello to Andy at AC Installation, says, could I get a shout out off you, Jack? I'm coming, hey doc, this Saturday to see you. Big love, well, big love to you. Hopefully I'll get to meet you in person there, and hopefully you win a bit of dollar as well. Hello to Sue as well, says, good afternoon, Jack, how are you? Well, Sue, I'm feeling very good today on a Wednesday. How are you feeling, Sue? That's the more important question. We are getting closer and closer to the weekend, and Trish wants this. Michael Grace, The Weeknd, and coming up in just a minute. We are doing it. Riddle me this, and hopefully it'll go a bit better than yesterday. Few technical problems yesterday. The less we talk about it, the better.

0: Australia's Riddle Me This with Wirral Vans.
1: Yes, it's that time of the show already, and it's with the unbelievable Wirral Vans, and they are the world's number one new and used van centre based in Bromborough. Now, if you're one of them people who likes to get themselves out there, wants to explore just a drop of a hat, you need to get yourself a camper van. You do. Now, the weather's going to get a lot nicer in the coming weeks, and how nice would it be to just be able to just explore, just to go on as many little holidays as you want? Well, you can do that with a camper van. Now, if you're a bit, like, you know, put off by the price, if you go to Wirral Vans, they do camper vans with a low deposit and low rate finance, which is provided by the guys at Jigsaw Finance as well, who are trusted and offer many finance products. They are AA and Trading Standard approved van centres, so you know the vehicle you get, it's going to be unbelievable. 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Now, even if you own a vehicle and you want a little modification doing to it, maybe you want a bit of signage put on it, these guys can do it all. And do it where they're trusted and they're unbelievable at what they do. So check them out, wirralvans.co.uk. The number is 0151 332 9008. On give this, like, socials a little follow, and you can see some of the vehicles they've got in stock today, ready for immediate delivery on their Insta at wirralvans. And just slide into the DMs with any questions you got, because they'll be happy to help. So, today's riddle is, and this is up there for me, one of my favourite riddles of all time, one that I've known about for many years previous to Riddle Me This. So the riddle is, first, think of the colour of the clouds. Next, think of the colour of snow. Now think of the colour of a bright full moon. What do cows drink? So think of the colour of the clouds. Next, think of the colour of snow. Now think of the colour of a bright full moon. What do cows drink? If you think you know the answer, you can get involved on the In Demand Player, of course. Good luck to you. And if you get it wrong, you get named and shamed after this. Second City, this is More Love.

0: Second City. That is more love. Do you know what I'm loving about this reel today? People have answered incorrectly and then sent in the correct answer straight after it, but you're still going to get named and shamed. So let's see who's got it wrong today. I'm not going to reveal the answer, though. The incorrect ones. Sadly for Hodge, you are being named and shamed today, sir. Now, Charles G put the right answer, then put the wrong answer, then went with the right answer again. Unfortunately, Charles G, though, that does mean you are in the category of getting named and shamed because you did put the wrong answer at one point. But you'll also get a nice little shout-out in just a few minutes. So, unfortunately for you, you have been named and shamed. Mikey says, easy one, this, mate, and then put the answer, which was actually incorrect today. I love when people do that. It's my favourite. Andy, Trish and Lee all sent in the wrong message today. A few of them did actually then put the right answer. So the riddle today is, first, think of the colour of the clouds. Next, think of the colour of snow. Now, think of the colour of a bright, full moon. What do cows drink? If you think you know the answer, get involved on the In Demand Player.
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0: Jack Hellier's Riddle Me This with Wirral Vans.
1: So it is time to reveal all on a Wednesday. So let's see who got it right today. In first place today goes to Edge and Tom. Then well done to Parcel Sean. And in third place, Edge of Everton. A lot of Edges getting involved today. Then well done to the Derby Lane Sandwich Bar, Uber Aaron, the Mersey Molar and Tom, Charles G, Elisa F. Well done to Kate on the Wirral, the Encore Lads and Bootle, John Simo, Ian. Well done to Carithian Motors, Emma. Well done to Spudder, Angie and Chelsea. Well done to Sam and Abby, Big Boy Jacker, Al, Carla, Garage, to you. So, the riddle was, first think of the colour of the clouds, next think of the colour of snow, now think of the colour of a bright full moon. Now answer quickly, what do cows drink? And the answer, of course, it's water. It's easy when you think about it like that. The amount of people that messaged in with the answer milk. You're going to kick yourself, aren't you? Anyway, switch disco now. This is Voices here on In Demand Radio.

0: Flirst, that's New Religion. Before that, Sigma with Nobody to Love. Linda Man Radio. Coming up very, very soon. We have got, of course, a little bit of radio rant. So you can have a little moan and a little rant. So if you're feeling like that today, get involved on the In The Man Player.
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are listening to Idman Radio, 10 past 2, Wednesday 20th of May. Hello from the Ventex boys to Mr. and Mrs. Rooney, who were married last night. Dirty cash, I want you, dirty cash. And you know what's coming up in just a few minutes? We are doing a bit of radio rantics. We can have a little moan, a little rant, a big shout out to everyone who's got involved already. Still have time, so get involved on the Indeman Player, like I said. You know what I mean? Have a little rant, a little moan. Get it off your chest. You'll feel better after it. But right now, it's Dermot Kennedy.

is what you mean. Before that cigar that we just got paid, you are listening to In The Man Radio. And it's time for a little bit of radio rantics. Hello to Tim, who's a Southampton fan, saying he's absolutely fuming with his club and also absolutely fuming with the league as well, kicking them out the playoff. Yeah, it's mad, Danny. I didn't think they would actually kick them out of the playoffs, like, but... Naughty, naughty, naughty. Hello to Millie, especially saying, I'm sick of exams, had enough. I don't blame you, exams are the worst. Hello to Sue, who says, hi Jack, my rant, well let me have a little think. My rant is, I'm a little bit tired, more tired now thinking about the rant. On a positive note, the fabulous tunes are keeping me offbeat. Is right, Sue. See, a nice little positivity there at the end. I like that. And lastly, hello to Tim as well and Mark, who said that they're both not happy that this weekend is the last weekend of Premier League footy. Yeah, it's sad when you think about it like that, innit? But the World Cup, though, I know not everyone watches it. But, you know, when you're bored, 10 o'clock at night, you'd be able to watch two random countries fight it out. Anyway, Chris Willis, David Guetta, Love Has Gone here on In The Man Radio.

0: Robin Schulz, that is Miss You. You are listening to The Man Radio. Hopefully you're having a nice little day. It's brought to you by the amazing, unbelievable Perfect Getaways. Now, they've got shops absolutely everywhere. I think right now, unless you're listening like abroad, it might not, you know, work for you. But if you're listening locally right now, I bet you there's a shop close by to you. Got one in St. John's, Liverpool, Birkenhead, Neston, Little Sutton, Berrington, Kirby, Widnes, St. Helens, and the Isle of Man. The Isle of Man one's a bit rogue, but I absolutely love it. So if you're listening, the Isle of Man, there is a shop there for you. Now, if you go in there with your budget and be like, hey, I'm looking for a holiday for this price, let them do all the work for you. They will find you the best holiday. Now, the reason I know they'll be very good at finding the best holidays because they're rated number one for travel deals on Trustpilot in the UK. Yes, you hear me right. They're also rated number one for travel deals in the UK and rated number one in the North. So, you know what I mean? It makes sense. And they partner with Jet2 and EasyJet, giving you the best possible prices on the UK's favourite holidays. But even if they aren't the cheapest, the best thing about Perfect Getaways is they're truly independent. They can look for thousands of deals across hundreds of operators. So if you're looking for a holiday this year, go speak to them. Honestly, they're unbelievable at what they do. The shops are magnificent as well. Some of the shops have a gin and prosecco bar in it, flower walls, kids' cinema rooms, sweet shops, retro arcade machines. So your holiday truly starts as soon as you step foot in one of their many shops. So like I said, St. John's, Liverpool, Birkenhead, Neston, Little Sutton, Berrington, Kirby, Widnes, St. Helens, the Isle of Man. But the one thing you need to remember, mentioning The Man Radio, because they'll knock a bit of money off it for you as well. And that money can go on wherever you want. Some nice little holiday clothes. Maybe, I don't know, some new swimming trunks or something. So check them out right now. The website is perfectgetaways.co.uk. That's perfectgetaways.co.uk. The number is 0333 555 223. And just give them a little bell. But like I said, make sure you mention In Demand Radio, because they'll knock some money off for you. And that Florida deal that they got on at the minute, it's unbelievable. If I find time later, I'll tell you about it. If you don't know about it, then where have you been? But if you head over to their website right now, it'll be all there, perfectgetaways.co.uk. Anyway, coming up in just a few minutes, we are doing it. A little bit of Give Us Your Digits.
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0: And with the red face, that's for Wayne, who looks like he's having a little bit of a nightmare today. Says, hello, mate. Can you stick on a bit of Man with the Red Face? I'm stressed to death. Currently building a little girl's dressing table. Got a bike to build. Presents to wrap. And on Friday, we're off to Disneyland in the morning. And I've not even packed yet. Oh. And there's still loads of other stuff he's still got to do. That sounds like a little bit of a nightmare, that. Hello to Mike as well. He says, my Radio Rantic is not enough red carpet for me. Well, you've had a bit of red carpet there, Mike. Hopefully that has done it for you for a few days.
1: It's time for Give Us Your Digits with the Tiling Academy.
0: It is indeed that time. Now, did you know the Tiling Academy is the only MVQ-approved dedicated talent centre in the whole of the UK? They've been around for nearly 10 years and they are moving and expanding to a whole bigger and better premises. So obviously, if you want to gain them skills, you want to do it with the right people. Now, if you need your blue CS card. I always feel like I'm saying that wrong. CSC card to get onto site, you know, just to make sure, because they do ask for it on site and that. I remember years ago having to have one. The Tiling Academy can fast track this for you for as little as £649. So if you find it cheaper, they will price match it. Now, if you're one of them who's listening right now, you're doing a job that you don't really want to do, your boss doing your editing, you're sick of that same old 9-to-5 job, why not become your own boss and work the hours you want and earn as much as you like? And the Tiling Academy can help you out with that. And as soon as you pass, they won't go missing on you as well. They'll be there for support 24/7 if you need it. No other tiling course offers that. So check them out today. Head over to the website, thetilingacademy.co.uk. That is thetilingacademy.co.uk. And what I need from you as well is some digits to get involved between 2 and 6 digits on a Wednesday. Hopefully we'll have an absolute belter, but right now it's superstar DJ John Summit and this is Shades of Blue.

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1: It is indeed. And let's see who got involved today. Hello to Samantha, hello to Satman, hello to Lisa, hello to Sue, hello to Mike, hello to Jane as well, hello to Karen, and hello to Millie. You've all sent in their digits today. Now, the system has gone with Lisa. Now, Lisa's actually messaging twice here with two different numbers, and the numbers it's gone with today is 224571. 224571. Well, Lisa, good luck to you. Hopefully it's an absolute belter today. 224571.

Sure, well, it's not a bad this is. River there, 224571. A Joden message saying, any chance you could turn us off and try Lisa's other number? It's not that bad, is it? Anyway, it's afternoon to On In Demand Radio, perfect getaways. 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

M22. That is Weight Lies. For that, it's been a Calvin Harris with Satisfy. Afternoon's a perfect getaways. Now, if there's a tune you want to hear today, get involved on the In The Man player. Hello to Samantha, who wants a little bit of Maroon 5. I'll get that on for you very, very soon there. New one. Hello to Lisa, who wants a shout out. What's a bit of Alison Limerick, Where Love Lives. That's coming up in just a few minutes. But let's get this on for Mike, who wants the original Valerie from Local Lads, the Zootons.

Alison Limerick right there. That is Where Love Lives Before. That was Bert Maroon 5. Hopefully you are having a fantastic Wednesday. It's nearly 20 past 3 on a Wednesday. Hopefully you are having a good day. It's afternoons with Perfect Getaways. And it's a sat man who wants the head boys and girls. I know what you're talking about. I'll check it out for you very, very soon. Also, hello to Wazza as well, who wants a little bit of this. It's another. This is Talk To You here on In Demand Radio. A bit of Martin Aiken on the way as well, you.

0: That is Drive Safer. That's Martin Aitken with you. Silly half past three on a Wednesday, 20th of May. Hello to John and Mandy. We were listening in the Dominican Republic. I was like, how do you say that? Dominican Republic, Dominic. I was like, that doesn't sound right at all. Apparently the weather's terrible there. Oof, that's not good. You always expect nice little weather over there, but no, not for them too. Hopefully it gets better. Fingers crossed. Hello to Sue, who wants a little bit of Shades of Rhythm. I'll do my very best to get that on before I go, because you know what's coming up very soon. Mr. Scott Hughes from 4 o'clock.
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saying that she did it again. I thought that's Philip George, Anton Powers with Alone No More. And in just a few minutes, I will be alone no more because I'll be talking to Mr. Scott Hughes. See what I did there? See that? Anyway, duck sauce. It's Anyway here on In Divine Radio.

0: Wednesday, 20th of May. Just gone 10 to 4. He's here. He's having a bit of trouble with his mic. It's doing what it wants there, isn't it? You alright?
1: It's all over the place, this, isn't it?
0: It's the only place where a mic stand moves. It does the opposite to what a mic stand should do.
1: It's got a mind of its own.
0: It just goes, I'm going to go left now.
1: Yeah, you move it to where you want it and it goes, no thank you. And it just moves itself back to where it was.
0: You will stand where I want you to stand. Thank management.
1: Oh, I love this.
0: You better do your job the way I want you to do your job. All right. You better. Or else.
1: You say that very well. You're practicing.
0: Yeah. Yeah. I'm thinking about becoming higher management here in the band radio. Yeah, yeah, yeah. I think the ship needs tightening. Is that what people say? Tighten the ship. Is that what they say? And
1: something
0: I think
1: like
0: the future is Jack. The future's bright.
1: How do you tighten a ship?
0: Probably just, I don't know, like pushing it together a bit more, maybe. I don't know.
1: Bit of welding.
0: Yeah, yeah, yeah. I'm a good welder. You know, right? I'll just walk around and weld things together. Like Weaver to Lee. How great would that be? The Weaver Lee combo.
1: Well, at least Lee wouldn't be able to go on holiday then.
0: I think he'd just pay for the extra baggage.
1: He wouldn't get in the Ryanair thing, would he? The bag thing. He don't fit.
0: I think Lee pays to sit down or goes in the under bit. Like just unplugs him because I think he's AI. He's not real. Yeah, we just put him under. See in 4 hours. He's just under
1: in the cargo bay.
0: The cargo bay. You just can hear him muffly doing his little like catchphrases. Captain's like, can you hear something? Something about Lex Streeter. Anyway, Gorgon City, go all night. See you in a bit.

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So as we discovered the other day, correct way to pronounce his name is Aloki. That is Dive Into Me. Tune that. Marshmello before that, Where We Go. And Avicii, Hey Brother, kicking us off this afternoon, 10 past four. Wednesday afternoon. Thank you very much, Jack. He's back on your radio tomorrow, 1 till 4. Of course, you've got me now till 7. And we're going to do the Reminisce Rewind later, 1 hour where you get to help me choose the tunes, as always. We'll get an hour of belting songs on, and we'll do Scott's Firing Blanks in a couple of minutes as well. If you've never heard that before, I will give you a sentence. It will contain a blank. You need to fill in the blank. Tell us what you think the missing word or words are. And we'll do that very soon. This is the sort of thing we're going to be playing on the Reminisce Rewind between 6 and 7 tonight, though. It's Weaver's favourite song. If you know, you know. It's Gala, Freed From Desire. It's In About Radio Liverpool. It's 10 past four.

0: Ariana Grande, Iggy Azalea, that is Problem. Before that was Gala, Freed from Desire on In Demand Radio Liverpool. It's 4:17. It is Wednesday, the 20th of May today. We're going to do Scott's Firing Blanks here. So here it is for today. Simo's daughter felt sorry for Scott yesterday, so she sent him homemade blank.
1: She was very upset with me last night.
0: I should hope so.
1: Yeah, because I was mean to you, apparently.
0: You posted on your story, didn't you, mocking me? Basically, this time yesterday when we were talking about what I look like or what everyone thought I looked like, and we had, what, Harry Hill, Humpty Dumpty.
1: I think my favourite was Bill from Guess Who.
0: Bill from Guess Who.
1: I did like that one.
0: And if you've not Googled Bill from Guess Who, just Google Bill from Guess
1: I'm
0: Who.
1: Going to have a look at my
0: Even
1: story.
0: I was like, wow, nice one, cheers. But yeah, so you posted that yesterday. Yeah. Your daughter saw it. She felt sorry for me. So Simo's daughter felt sorry for Scott yesterday. She sent him homemade blank.
1: Yes.
0: What did I get? If you want to have a guess, it is free to do it via the In Demand Radio player. 60030. If you want to text 60030, make sure you start your message with the word with the word radio. Sorry, I just looked at the song that's coming up next. And my brain read something wrong.
1: What did you think it was? You've got bright red. What did you think it was? What's on you?
0: It's by Stick Figure.
1: Right.
0: My brain read something else.

0: Armin van Buuren before that. This is What It Feels Like on In The Man Radio Liverpool 4:28. It's drive time. We're doing Scott's firing blanks. Here's your sentence for today. Simo's daughter felt sorry for Scott yesterday, so she sent him some homemade blank. She felt sorry for me because Simo was very rude and outrageous to me on her story.
1: That was very funny though.
0: And as we've said many times on this show, sometimes I have a little joke with Simo and people text in and go, "Why are you so old with Simo?" When actually off air, she's vile to me.
1: Absolutely. I did enjoy being horrible to you yesterday.
0: Pauline thinks it's glitter. It's not glitter. Does your daughter have the same sort of weird fetish for glitter
1: No, she hates it.
0: Yeah, good.
1: She absolutely hates glitter.
0: Yeah, see,
1: she
0: I feel like me and your daughter are much more well aligned.
1: She only wears brown and navy and black.
0: Yeah, I can see this. This is good.
1: Go on.
0: Was it a Biscoff donut?
1: Oh, she wouldn't part with one of them. I've already had one.
0: Kebab, says Gary. It's a bit random. It was the kebab. Sight Imprint says, was it a handmade Guess Who set with a modified Bill character? It wasn't that either.
1: That would have been good.
0: Are we saying this? Moldenga?
1: Moldenga, yeah.
0: Moldenga, that's a name, isn't it? Yeah. Hello, Moldenga. A tea cozy for your head, says Moldenga. No, it wasn't that. Thanks for that. Lee says, was it a 4 pint of milk off Simo's daughter? No, wasn't that either.
1: Nope.
0: And Louise says, hello, lovelies. Did Scott get a homemade Victoria sponge cake?
1: No.
0: Wasn't that either.
1: Wasn't. Are you carrying this on?
0: Yeah, give it another 5 minutes.
1: There was
0: one answer there that was close-ish.
1: Yes,
0: all I'll give you as a little clue, but got 5 more minutes on it. Carry on and have another guess. Simo's daughter felt sorry for Scott yesterday, so she sent him in some homemade blank.
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1: Warbreck Moor in Netherton, both ways. That's partially blocked because of emergency repairs. That's at Melling Avenue. Also, Stockbridge Village, you've got those temporary traffic lights both ways at Yew Tree Lane. Croxethorpe Lane in Stockbridge Village, got traffic taking turns there. That's at Croxethorpe Lane, both ways at Daysbrook Lane. Also, Speak Road as well, you've got a lane closure because of roadworks. That's from Horrocks Avenue through to the New Mersey Retail Park. And an Edge Lane as well, you've got usual delays down at the Rocket. It is looking all right on public transport. Anything else you spot, do get in touch and let me know.
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0: 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It's on the way in a second. It's 4:31.

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0: It's the weirdest song title that we play at the moment, I reckon. The Sun Comes Up Tremendous, it's called. I don't know why they've put the tremendous on the end.
1: Yeah.
0: Surely The Sun Comes Up would have been all right, wouldn't it?
1: Yeah, the song, or Tremendously would have been like more
0: better English,
1: correct,
0: yeah. Because no one opens the curtains and goes, well, the sun comes up tremendously. You know what I mean? Or even without the Lee. The sun comes up tremendous.
1: It's very weird, isn't it, that title?
0: It's a strange one, but it's Disclosure, even not the closure, Disclosure.
1: You do well
0: MVP
1: today.
0: And Rocky Body Mic Check 1-2 before that. Scott's firing blanks for today. Scott's daughter, I'll start that again as well. What's happened to me here? I had a funny turn here. What have you put in that tea?
1: It's what's in your blank.
0: I'll start again. Here we go. Yeah, actually, I've just eaten what was me blank. So that could have... Oh, hello. No, don't say that at 20 to 5. I've got another 2 hours to go,
1: Could be all kinds
0: of that. 2 hours, 20 minutes, in fact. Right, Simo's daughter felt sorry for Scott yesterday, so she bought him in some homemade blank. Gary says, was it a Lee Butler life-size cutout? Definitely wasn't that. Delta J says homemade humble pie. See what you did there? But it wasn't that. Vanilla Slice says the Cheshire Cat. Fozzie says she bought you some homemade muffins. Again, not correct, but we do have one correct answer. And it's very specific, this, so I'm very impressed.
1: Yeah, I'm very impressed.
0: Well done to Tammy. She says the answer is banana bread, and it was absolutely delicious.
1: Gorgeous, isn't it?
0: Last time I had banana bread was lockdown.
1: Everyone was obsessed with making it in lockdown, weren't
0: they? Yeah, it was a thing, wasn't it? It became a real, it became a thing.
1: It's lovely. I had a big warm piece of it last night.
0: It's nice though, isn't it?
1: Gorgeous.
0: Here's the weird thing with me, right? I love banana-flavoured things. I love banana ice cream. I love a banana lolly. I love anything. Banana milkshake, adore them. Banana bread, love that. I'm not keen on actual bananas.
1: Really?
0: I think it's the texture.
1: Yeah,
0: it's like
1: depends.
0: Baby food, isn't it?
1: Yeah, it is a bit weird. Unless you get like a really like hard banana, then that's too hard.
0: Yeah, it is, isn't it? Yeah, what do you do when you get a hard one?
1: It's a bit claggy.
0: It is, isn't it? Yeah, it's hard to chew, isn't it?
1: Yeah, I don't like it. It's all claggy.
0: Looks a bit weird in your mouth when it's that hard, isn't it?
1: I don't like it.
0: Yeah.
1: Like, oh, your jaw goes.
0: That's it. Yeah, your jaw aches. Yeah. Terrible, terrible.
1: I'd rather have a mushy one.
0: Yeah, wouldn't we all? But there you are. That's the answer. Banana bread. Well done, Tammy, for getting that correct. And thank you very much to Simo's daughter for bringing me in. Well, she didn't bring it in. You bought it in, but...
1: Now
0: I'm concerned what was in it, because I've had a funny turn. Might have to go and have a lie down in a minute. If it goes quiet, you know it's not

0: Yeah, before that, it's in the Man Radio Drive Time, 4:47. Claire's been on. She says, good God, a banana milkshake. I couldn't touch it for £1 million.
1: Oh,
0: well, at least you're not dramatic, Claire.
1: I'm with her, though.
0: Is it something about Claire's that are dramatic like that?
1: Very dramatic. I couldn't drink a banana milkshake.
0: Are you telling me if I walked in here now and said, drink that, all you got to do is drink that banana milkshake and I'll give you £1 million?
1: Oh, I probably would, actually.
0: Exactly.
1: For a million. There's many things I wouldn't put in my mouth for £1 million, but not a banana milkshake.
0: That's another story. Claire, she's the same, though. I'm telling you, if I walked into Claire's workplace now.
1: Should we go around? Should we find out where she works?
0: I said, there you go.
1: That's
0: well, we haven't got £1 million, though. So it's not going to work, is it?
1: Should we try Fiverr?
0: But if I offered her £1 million,
1: she'd
0: there's absolutely
1: that.
0: No way on earth any living human being would go, I can't drink that for £1 million. Anybody alive would drink anything for £1 million. I'd do a Bush Tucker trial for £1 million.
1: Would you?
0: Of course you would.
1: Oh.
0: If someone said you got to drink a pint of, what do you call it?
1: Kangaroo wee.
0: Yeah. I'd go all day long for £1 million,
1: no.
0: mate. It's 10 seconds of your life. You down it, you swallow it, you go, there we go, all done. Surely you've been there before. Do you know what I mean? And then you go, it's done, it's finished, I got £1 million. All I had to do was have that drink.
1: It's like when you burp and you have a funny taste in your mouth afterwards.
0: £1 million! All right.

0: 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They're going to be at Lyons Sunny Sands in Barmouth in North Wales this coming Saturday for Bank Holiday Weekend from 4 p.m. playing all the biggest hits from the 80s and the 90s. Stuff like this. Finished off with a 90s dance set by the one and only John B. What a legend that man is. A walking legend. And he's also going to be joined by your favourite Indemand Decades presenters, Mike Peters and Paul Tomo. They will be there, ripping the back doors off the gaff with all the 80s and 90s. Dance the night away by the shore. If you want some more information, check out lionsholidayparks.co.uk. 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And search out Sunny Sands in Barmouth.
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0: Hey, the good news about that new travel sponsor is you got 20 minutes to get yourself pulled together, haven't you? And you still can't manage it. What's the matter? What's tickled you?
2: You're funny. You got me the kickfish and the giggles. Right. I've been doing dead well lately.
0: Hey, come on, the legend that is John B might be listening. Make sure this is a good one. If we've got legends' ears listening, they need to hear this good stuff. Come on, pull yourself together.
2: I can't see because I'm crying. Right. Warbeck Moor in Netherton, that's partially blocked because of emergency repairs. That's at Melling Avenue. Also, you've got temporary traffic lights both ways. That's at Yew Tree Lane on Aspers Road in Stockbridge Village. Coxethorpe Lane as well. You've got traffic taking turns both ways at Daysbrook Lane. Good news is Andy on the Deltas has just been on and said that Melling Road's clear, so thanks for that. Also, a lane closure as well on Speak Road. That's both ways at Horrocks Avenue.
0: The music's run out. That's how long you were laughing for. The music's run out. How short's that, by the way? Hang on. It's only a minute long, isn't it? What's happened here? Go on, carry on. You'll have to do it dry.

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0: Harry Styles' new song. It's called Dance No More. Oscar Med K. Before that, Sweet Nothings on In Demand Radio Liverpool, 5:15. It's Wednesday evening, 20th of May today. Now, yesterday we were talking on the show about someone that randomly slipped into my DMs, and that's what Scott's Fire in Blanks was all about. Basically, this person was saying, oh, this reminds me of you. I've had another one.
1: Oh.
0: Another random one. And they actually reference that. It's a girl called Louise. And she says, you saying yesterday about listeners sending you random messages in your DMs. Here's another one for you. You were in my dream last night.
1: Oh.
0: We were guests at a wedding. And you had your lashes done. You had a full set of blonde lashes. In my dream, I remember thinking, God, he's got his lashes done. And he's got long lashes. My alarm went off. But yes, very random and funny. I have actually got long eyelashes.
1: You have got long eyelashes. Yeah, I've noticed that before. It's cause, just because you can't see them because they're blonde.
0: All right, thanks. The amount of times people go to me, where's your eyebrows? I'm like, what do you mean, where's my eyebrows?
1: Yeah, they're
0: like,
1: you haven't got any eyebrows.
0: They're just so blonde, you can't see them.
1: You should get them dyed.
0: I don't want to get them dyed. I look weird.
1: No, you won't. Get a little bit of a tint.
0: I'd look like you.
1: No, I don't mind dead dot. But you could leave. You just so like.
0: I want a tint onto my eyebrows.
1: But you literally go from lid to head.
0: I don't care whether I go from lid to head. I don't care whether my. Where does your forehead stop and your head start? I've heard them all before.
1: No,
0: I don't care.
1: I think, let's try it. I'll bring like a sort of paler colour in.
0: I don't
1: let's
0: want you to. No, you're not trying anything.
1: Go on tomorrow.
2: Why don't you get a hair transplant?
0: I don't want a hair transplant.
1: I'm not talking about your hair. I'm talking
0: about
1: your eyebrows.
0: I'm just saying I'm fine. I'm fine as I am. Nothing needs touching up or changing. I don't need any operations. There's no Botox going in this.
1: Wonder
0: just
1: what
0: leave
1: you'd
0: me
1: look
0: be.
1: With mascara on.
0: I don't want any of this stuff.
1: Can we not try it?
0: No. It's not happening.
1: You're no fun anymore.
0: Anyway, so in Louise's dream, I had long blonde eyelashes, but in real life, I've got long blonde eyelashes.
1: Yeah.
0: Although if you get your way, they'll be tinted. I've got some travel news coming up in 15 minutes. Let's see if she can get through this one. It's 5:17.

0: little update for you on my sciatica.
1: Oh, God.
0: It's old man time. Still hurts.
1: Does it? Is it eased off a bit?
0: It eased off a little bit last night, and then I got into bed, went to sleep, and then again woke up at 4 a.m. is in agony. I had to take some painkillers at 4 a.m. and
1: then
0: I felt all right all day, and I've just sat down on that stool and it's come back again.
1: We should do some stretches.
0: I'm seizing up with my old age.
1: Oh my God, what are we going to do with you,
0: honestly? Because you've had your leg and your cage and all that, you sit in the studio doing leg exercises.
1: Oh yeah, I do. I like doing all my little heel lifts and everything.
0: But they're so creepy, the exercises you do. You stand and like you appear over the monitor and I'm like, what are you doing? I'm just doing my exercises. I'm like,
1: creepy exercises.
0: No, but you just appear, like the eyes just appear over my monitor and I'm like, oh, go away. I'm just doing my exercises. Got to sort my leg out. No, I'm the same. I'm over here going, just got to bend over. My sciatica's playing up.
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0: I need some WD-40 on me now, I think.
1: Oh, yeah. Do you make noises now when you bend over? Oh, God, I'd rather not. Thank you very much.
0: Come on, because we worked out earlier, this bed's shorter now. Okay. We ain't got long. Don't waste time shouting
1: sick.
0: And laughing.
1: Oh, my God. Warbreck Moor in Netherton, both ways, that's partially blocked. Also, Stockbridge Village as well, that's on Aspers Road, both ways.
0: Stockbridge what?
1: We're supposed to be impressing the new sponsors and you're ruining everything.
0: Music's going to run out.
1: Speak up. Speed Road in Garson, I just spat myself as well now. Got a lane closure there because the roadworks at Horrocks Avenue through to the New Mersey Retail Park. The Rocket's busy as it is through the winds. Traffic lights down the Birkenhead Tunnel. That's all for now.
0: Oh, yeah, 10 seconds left there.
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0: Sunny Federa, you and I are coming up. It's 5:29.
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0: Ella, that is Lies, Fisher and Tones and I. Before that, in Favour, 5:42. It's Wednesday, it's the 20th of May. It's Indermount Radio Drive Time. We've got the Reminisce Rewind on the way for you in 18 minutes' time from now. An hour of absolute belter tunes. You get to help me pick them as always. That is on the way.
1: What's on at the M&S Bank Arena?
0: Don't forget, of course, we are your official media partner of the M&S Bank Arena, and some exciting things coming your way. The WWE European Summer Tour. If you like your American wrestling, your favourite WWE superstar is going to be on tour. This is the 28th of May, so only 8 days away. And also, celebrating Celine. This is on the 30th of May. This is all of Celine Dion's basically hits done by a girl called Lisa Harter. So it's like a tribute act. It's going to be a belting night if you're a fan of Celine Dion. That'll be amazing.
2: That'll be really, really good, that. And this is one I really do want to go to. I'm going to try and get some tickets for this, actually, if I'm not too late, because I know there's not many left. Peter Kay live. I've never seen him live and I'd love to see him. And they reckon this is like the final show, don't they? They keep saying that's on the 19th of June. Peter Kay, come back to Liverpool. I think it'll be a great night, that.
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0: Benson Boone, sorry I'm here for someone else on Indermount Radio Liverpool. It's 5:49. 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They are the real community superheroes. Next time you're sat at temporary traffic lights or you spot the roads being worked on, just remember the team from DT Hughes Group are there keeping homes powered with communities connected right across our region. They're proud of what they do and proud of where they do it as well. And they bring us the travel news, which is coming up in 10 minutes time with Simo, if she can get through one.
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0: That is Ray and Joy on In Demand Radio Liverpool. Before that was Flo Riders and Wild Ones, 5:57. Right, Reminisce Rewind is on the way. 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I need from you your name, whereabouts you are, and most importantly, a Reminisce Rewind tune. Think about a classic, a song that you listen to when you come home from school, when you were growing up, when you started going clubbing. That's the sort of thing we're looking for. We could be getting your song on in the next hour.
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2: Foxhall Lane, you've got traffic taking turns because of work taking place there at Daysport Lane. That might slow you down. Also got a lane closure on Speak Road. That's in Garston. Both ways from Horrocks Avenue through to the New Mersey Retail Park. It's been a little bit busy down at the Rocket once again tonight. Also, as you're going through the Birkenhead Tunnel at Stafford Street, that does remain closed both ways as well, from London Road through to Kempston Street. Also, you've got those lane closures through Crosby as well, just near to the Liver Hotel. Being all right on public transport for this evening. That's all from me. I'm going home to watch the last episode of The Boys, and I'm about to burst with excitement.
0: I will sleep better now. I know that.
2: Good.
0: Reminisce Rewind's on the way. We'll kick it off in just a second with the belter.
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Bob Sinclair, Love Generation, Kathy Brown, Soul Central before that, Strings of Life. 8 minutes after six, Wednesday night, it's the Reminisce Rewind with I'm So Pretty. Tell you about them very soon. Let's get you a tune on the Reminisce Rewind tonight. 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Julie's been on. Going to get True Love Never Dies on for you very soon. Wazza wants some Summer Jam. That's also on the way. And hello to Sue tonight, who wants Shades of Rhythm, Sound of Eden, Belting Choice.

So this is what it's all about, the Reminisce Rewind, bringing back those memories back in the good old days. Making us get excited about being in that field in St. Helens in September for the Reminisce Festival, of course. Ashrazala, Everybody's Free. Masters at Work, To Be in Love. Before that, for Debbie, doing the ironing in Oakville in Ontario, Canada. True Love Never Dies, Flipping Phil for Julie tonight. Yeah. Going to get Summer Jam on for Wazza very soon. Paul wants some Ultra High and Stay With Me. That's coming up for you, Paul. Hello to Lee as well. Entrance versus Too Funky 2, Set Your Brothers Free. That's also on the way. And if you want to get a tune on tonight, drop me a message. You know the deal. 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Swedish House Mafia on the way for you in a second. This is CC Peniston first. It's finally on In-Demand Radio Liverpool at 6:24.

0: Swedish House Mafia, Pharrell Williams, that is one. Cece Peniston, and finally before that, 6:29 Wednesday night. 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Calvin wants Adagio for Strings from Tiesto. 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

0: Reminisce Rewind with Scott Hughes.
1: Get on the floor. Put your hands up. Put your hands up.

It's doing a great job building furniture tonight. Hello to Merv, who wants a special D come with me. It's on the way, my friend. He says there's been a traffic accident on Warrington Road just near Haydock Park. It's closed in both directions at the moment, so avoid that if you can. Warrington Road near Haydock, closed in both directions. Avoid it if you can. Hello as well to Lee in Belle Vale, who's been on. He wanted Entrance versus Too Funky 2. Set your brothers and sisters free. It's the Reminisce Rewind with I'm So Pretty. It's 20 to 7. It's In Demand Radio.

Special D, Come With Me, always makes me think of Mood Bar in Concert Square around 2004 time, 22 years ago, which is amazing because I'm only 25 now. You know what I mean? I don't know what's happened there. Ultra High, Stay With Me before that. Hello to the gang from Wrexham, loving life in Portugal, listening to In Demand on their holidays with the Golden Girls. That's from Scotty. Thank you very much for listening tonight. Don't forget you can listen back to any of the Reminisce Rewinds on the app. Of course, it is free to download the app, free to listen back to the shows as well. And we'll do it all over again in the morning on the Brekkie Butler, 9 till 10. Failing that, we'll do the final one on this show tomorrow night, 6 till 7. I will be back here 4 o'clock tomorrow afternoon. Going to leave you with Roger Sanchez coming up, Josh Wink on the way as well. And this is Dancing DJs versus Roxette, Fading Like a Flower. Have a belter rest of your Wednesday. Dan Kelly's your man for the next couple of hours. He's here 7 till 9 tonight. I'll catch you tomorrow.

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1: 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Just a little bit of music that's good for the soul. 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I want you to

Festival returns on Friday the 11th of September at Shirdley Park, St. Helens. 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

0: cold night. I expect she'll never leave my mind. And I walk round broken, skeptical, hoping one day she'll return to my
1: side. Dermot Kennedy with Honest on In Demand Radio. I'm Dan Kelly with Liverpool City Region's Let's Bus It campaign. Cheers then to Scotty and to Simo. They will, of course, be back tomorrow afternoon from 4 o'clock. Route 94's new one next after Drake.

course, it's My Love, well over a decade ago now. It's called Forget the Girl on Intermum Radio, Liverpool. Middle of the week then. I'm Dan Kelly, Noah Kahn, and LF System up next.

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Jeremy Barnes and Let Me Down on Intermum Radio, Liverpool. I'm Dan Kelly. Has anyone else been getting it in the neck? If you've got any friends who happen to be Arsenal fans, obviously after they winning the title last night, my best mate's an Arsenal fan. I forgive him for it, but he's been winding me up all day. Until I realised, and I managed to shut him up by telling him that Arsenal winning the Premier League was only the third biggest football story of yesterday, behind Pep and Spygate. So yeah, made me feel better at least.

Madonna teaming up with Sabrina Carpenter, who wasn't born until 17 years after Madonna's debut single. There they are, and that is Bring Your Love on Enderman Radio, Liverpool, middle of the week. I'm Dan Kelly, not far off 8, here's John Summit.

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rework of the old Angie Stone tune. Rest in peace, Angie Stone, Carl Mack and Jody G. And Wish I Didn't Miss You on Indermum Radio as we're heading towards the half term. And not too long to go until another bank holiday towards the end of May, where our sister station, Indermum Decades, our DJs from there will be heading down to Lyons Sunny Sands in Barmouth for a night of all the biggest 80s and 90s pop music, finished off with a 90s dance set by the one and only Mr. John B. It will be joined on Indermum Decades with Mike Peters and Paul Tomo to dance the night away. More information, have a look on the website, lionsholidayparks.co.uk. Bank holiday, Saturday, May 23rd.

Radio Liverpool. I'm Dan Kelly. So we mentioned about the Inderman Decades old school night taking place at the end of the month, bank holiday. But if you're looking for something a bit less old school, then we are doing Bottomless Beats on Saturday, June the 6th. Not long to go for that, down at Imagine Nightclub at the Hilton Liverpool City Centre. Brand new daytime, little cheeky party, 90 minutes of bottomless drinks, all brought to you while Steve of the Weave, Steve Cocky, Ian Redman and Ian Longo all going to be taking their place on the decks. 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

from John Newman. I'm Dan Kelly, in until nine with Liverpool City Region's Let's Bus It campaign and the middle of the week, which means Dave Bolton and the midweek mashup. He will be here in just about 20 minutes or so from now.

new from Josh Baker and Eliza Rose called Down to the Bone on Edge of Mum Radio at Liverpool. A reminder that you can grab your retrospective festival tickets for just a tenner. The lineup's been announced. The legends such as Rosala, Christine Blonde are all going to be performing on the night, along with Sybil, the one and only Mr. DJ Pat Sharp. RetrospectiveFestival.com for your tickets. Have a belting remainder of your evening. I'll be back tomorrow from 7 in a bit.

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Shout out to Calvin Lou and a birthday shout to Angelina for Thursday. 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

massive mashups for myself. I made this a while back, but I've only just decided to release it. It's Novi and ENIAC versus Housequake and the Invisible Man. It's called Pumping a Little Love. Check this out, only on Interman's Radio.

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tickets quick for this event. The High Street Reunion at Murphy's Distillery on Saturday the 23rd of May. Tickets on schedule now. Gonna finish off with this classic as well from Slee Sisters with Sex. It's the Horny Motivate Mix. Don't forget, coming up after the break, we're gonna continue with some old school bangers with a trip down memory lane. So don't you go anywhere.

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1: And just like that, we're back for part four of the Midweek Mashup on In Demand Radio. And now we are going to go on a trip down memory lane. I've got loads of old school bangers coming your way. And I'm going to go down a trance route tonight. Got loads of big trance anthems coming your way. And I'm going to kick it all off with this absolute classic from Dahul. This is called Misère at the Love Parade. Check it out only on In Demand Radio.

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currently on a trip down memory lane. Loads of old school bangers for the last part of the show, right through to 11 p.m. And I've just played for you there Ayla, and it's one of the biggest tunes of all time, isn't it? So good. And next up, another massive tune. This takes me back to my 051 days. It's Bartez with On The Move. This is huge. 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

0: the show, and this is going out to my mate, Dave Werby, because I know he absolutely adores this tune. It's Art of Chance with Madagascar. I love it as well. It's so, so good. And don't forget, I will be back at the same time next week at 9 p.m. with another episode of the Midweek Mashup. And coming up after me this evening, we've got Free Jack, so don't you go anywhere.
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So as always then, let's have a quick catch up on what we've been listening to in our mix tonight. We kicked off with Green Velvet, Medusa, Genesi and Essentia team up for La La Land. Marvin Sykes, Killer, straight into Prosper and Murder Beats, Baby. Geysia, Gizia, Gissia. Anyway, they strike a pose. Maxwa, Girls, and we're going to round up with this one. Piera Pupa, Trumpet Man.

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0: Demand for tailors is the highest it's ever been. 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

Welcome to a musical journey to a place where every track tells its own story. This is Prismatic by Tiësto.

Since I started playing this track in my live sets, it's been a highly requested ID. And people soon found out that the track was from Modea and Brian Kearney. And great news, it's out now on Musical Freedom and it's called Ready to Fly. And as you can hear on my label Musical Freedom, we are also going into a different direction, just like my DJ sets are lately. I hope you like it. Let me know on my socials at Tiësto. I got some great music for you coming up this week in Prismatic by Tiësto. We're starting off with Dory, Amy Wells and KLP Imagination.

Some great tunes in the mix. Milky, Just The Way You Are in the Paige Tomlinson remix. Before that, Angeli Nelson, Every Day in the Lawton Lick, and DJ Planet Express, All Of Me. And this is Danique, Take Me Away.

Prismatic by Tiësto in the mix. And you just heard Close Proximity, Open Up Your Mind. Before that, Cassius, The Sound of Violence in the High Tunnel. Pro Athlete, Missing You. We're going to slow down things a bit. And this is the latest track, the French duo Amour Propre. It's called Blurred Signal.

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That was the classic Aerodynamic from Daft Punk, but this time in the Engelbert remake mix. Before that, Mazambo and N.Dot, Wish I Didn't Miss You, beautiful track. And Andreas, Henneberg and Fadela, My Body's a Temple in the Jonas Salbeck remix. And also Space Motion and Suvnik, Rock the Party. And this is Airbase Medusa in the Darren Port remix.

Some bangers in the mix in Prismatic by Tiësto. You just heard C Systems and Leah Ragnoni, Got a Problem. After that, David S. Pride and Kathleen Porter, Something, Edo and 3S Kinetica, Feel the Energy, and Dan Heist and his cover of Kids in the Eurotrance remix. And just like that, this hour of Prismatic is over. Time for one more tune. I hope you like the mix. Let me know on my socials at Tiësto. And if you like this show, make sure you check out my Prismatic list on Spotify by Tiësto. The last one, Aaron Smith, Lovely, Dancing in the South.

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